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0: thunderstorms in the area tomorrow afternoon through tomorrow evening. Currently 86 degrees in Miami. Here is your Atmos weather report for Friday, the 19th day of June. I'm Charles Dixon for Atmos Weather on WRMI. Clouds and sun in Miami. And good evening to listeners in Houston. Cloudy, 81 degree temperatures for you. 71 and partly sunny in Detroit. Partly sunny, currently 78 in New York City. In Los Angeles, sunny, 69 degree temperatures for you. Finally, the Music City forecast for Nashville, Tennessee, sunny and 83 degree temps for you. In Miami, getting down to 81 overnight tonight. Saturday's high will be in the lower 90s, an afternoon thunderstorm, humid. Temperatures in the lower 90s on Sunday. For Atmos Weather, I'm Charles Dixon. 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
1: We're going to have fun music, right? Huh? Fun? 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Let's check the links. I'm Steve Hunter. This is WRMI.

0: baby. 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
0: Oh, yeah.
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0: Now, look here.

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Did I mention that we have music from the 1950s, 1960s, 1970s, 1980s, 1990s, and the early 2000s? You tell us what to play. It's all by request. No, oh, we can do some magic. We can take away all the rest of Fleetwood Mac and isolate Stevie Nicks. WRMI.

0: What a voice. Okay, if Stevie Nicks is standing in front of me, I don't know if I'm going to want to stand back. I think I might want to. Yeah, I think I might want to stand forward. What about you, WRMI? We got your music.
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0: These are the Animals from the 1960s. 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

I've been talking about R&L Electronics for a good while, and you've heard me go on and on about Roger and the crew at R&L. 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

Hi, Jeff Lawrence again for ICOM America. Ham radio, it's supposed to be fun, right? Well, now I've figured out how to make it really fun. Recently, I've really gotten into POTA. Parks on the Air. Oh, it's a ball to do. And it's usually done with QRP, which is really low wattage. Rhea was telling me, yeah, it's a bit of a challenge, but that's what's fun about it. POTA, Parks on the Air, or SOTA, Summits on the Air. This is a way for you to get out and enjoy the great outdoors and still bring your ham radio with you. So I got intrigued and went ahead and purchased one myself. I went ahead and picked up an IC705. This little rig is absolutely cool as anything. And depending upon the band and your mode, it'll go up to 10 watts output wherever you happen to be. And that's with a simple little battery. It'll run 80 meters all the way up to the VH and UHF frequencies. It's incredible. All modes too. 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But you're going to love this thing. It is a fun, fun unit, and you can take it anywhere you go. 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

0: Folks, I want to talk to you for just a minute about the main trading company. The proprietor, Richard Lenore. 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I mean, it's all up here. 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
1: 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When you get there, you see a little tab up at the top, and that says Requests. Click that tab. It'll explain to you how to get all your favorite songs played. We got 30,000 songs waiting to play with you, for you. We're playing, honey.

0: Hi, this is Jim Edwards with a message of hope and strength from the book of 2 Corinthians, chapter 12. But he said to me, "My grace is sufficient for you, for my power is made perfect in weakness. Therefore, I will boast all the more gladly of my weaknesses, so that the power of Christ may rest upon me. For the sake of Christ, then, I am content with weaknesses, insults, hardships, persecutions, and calamities. For when I am weak, then I am strong."
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3: I'm going to give you one honk, and I'm going to give you one tonk. That's all we're going to give you, but that's going to make you feel good, because the honks and tonks come from the Rolling Stones, along with women, WRMI. I'm Steve Hunter. I've got your music.

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And this happens because I played it on a request a couple, 3 weeks ago. 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

thunderstorm this evening, currently 84 degrees in Miami. Here's your Atmos weather report for Friday, the 19th day of June. I'm Erica Walters for Atmos Weather on WRMI. Thunderstorm in Miami, and good evening to listeners in Houston. Light rain, 79-degree temperatures for you. 70 and partly sunny in Detroit. Partly cloudy, currently 76 in New York City. In Los Angeles, sunny, 67-degree temperatures for you. Finally, the Music City, forecast for Nashville, Tennessee, mostly sunny and 80-degree temps for you. In Miami, getting down to 81 overnight tonight, Saturday's high will be in the lower 90s, an afternoon thunderstorm, humid. Temperatures in the lower 90s on Sunday. For Atmos Weather, I'm Erica Walters. 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

0: it's a name known for high-quality antenna solutions for DXing pretty much anywhere you happen to be. The original Shooting Star is the premier Horizon ultralight antenna that covers the popular HF bands, all of them really, but with a real difference. These long-distance ground-mounted antennas require no ground radials, no tower, no rotor. These are ready for parks on the air or any field day setup that you happen to have. They're ready to transport in their optional carry bag, and with the optional quadrupod travel stand, you don't even have to mount it anywhere. You can set it up and be on the air in less than 12 minutes. I've done it. And all Horizon Ultralight antennas are pre-assembled and tuned at the factory right here in the USA. Really, the most convenient and lightweight way to set up and go pretty much anywhere. Parks on the air, summits on the air, permanent or travel, these Horizon Shooting Star antennas are ready for you to get from right directly from the source or from chatradio.com. Fort Payne, Alabama is where they make them. And, 6 meters is coming back, and there's a Horizon antenna for that called the Sixer. It's the magic band at 50 to 54 kilohertz and nearly a flat SW. WR all across the board. All Horizon antennas feature optional travel bags and that quadrupod travel stand ready to ship worldwide. 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
1: Funny how, funny the way how songs resonate in our lives. Changes as we get a little tiny bit older. For example, this next song, The Raspberries Go All the Way. Do you mind if I go all the way?

Creek Fatal Fall, plus Gunfight at the Obey Corral, and Oddball. I'm Grant Marshall, 2020 News, real stories, real fun. Manhattan Manhole Mystery. Of all the apocalyptic things that might happen to you on a New York City street, plunging straight to your death down an open manhole may not be the first thing that comes to mind. A woman parks her Mercedes on 52nd Street near 5th Avenue just after 11 p.m., and the moment she gets out of the car, an uncovered manhole swallows her into the abyss 10 feet deep. Con Edison says it's investigating, adding it's deeply saddened and safety is their top priority. Boilerplate responses can be such baloney. Big Bang Leary, Cuckoo Cocoon in the Gunshine State. Nitty Gritty Bang Bang as a community association in Port St. Lucie says, have gun will hassle. No more packing heat in common areas, say the glowers that be. Anywhere from the dog park to town square to park trails. Some are happy to bite the bullet. Others diss the Bang Bang ban plan. Local cops say they won't enforce. Can't you just wait to move to Florida? Petal Beach, the legend of Bagger Fence. Some caddy-quack hackjack in Northern California went on a fishing expedition for golf balls, cops say, but no H2O hazard hunting for this bait balls of fire. The San Jose Trollin' One carried out tarjay practice, supposedly stealing $8,000 worth of golf balls. The heat found scam traps alleged Eagle Eye and Titleist inventory inside his home. Cufflinks slapped on spree time as he awaits the bouncing ball of justice. And that's what's happening. I'm Grant Marshall, 2020 News.

stars again for ICOM America. Ham radio, it's supposed to be fun, right? Well, now I figured out how to make it really fun. Recently, I've really gotten into POTA. Parks on the Air. Oh, it's a ball to do. And it's usually done with QRP, which is really low wattage. Rhea was telling me, yeah, it's a bit of a challenge, but that's what's fun about it. POTA, Parks on the Air, or SOTA, Summits on the Air. This is a way for you to get out and enjoy the great outdoors and still bring your ham radio with you. So I got intrigued and went ahead and purchased one myself. I went ahead and picked up an IC705. This little rig is absolutely cool as anything. And depending upon the band and your mode, it'll go up to 10 watts output wherever you happen to be. And that's with a simple little battery. It'll run 80 meters all the way up to the VH and UHF frequencies. It's incredible. All modes too. 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This is like a little 7300, almost in the palm of your hand, and you can pack it and take it anywhere. 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But you're going to love this thing. 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
1: WRNI. Now, one of the great songs done by The Who, of course, was Pinball Wizard, right? But a few years later, Elton John came along and redid the song. And I mean, redid the song. You check it out. WRMI. And I'm Steve Hunter.

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Even FT8. 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

0: Now remember, every song is by request on WRMI. I'm Steve Hunter. You tell me what to play. Boop. I'm a little robot.
1: Beep. I play it.
0: Yeah, Blondie on a glass. What's next? What's next? It'll be up to you. Every song by request.
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They can make some pretty good. They can make some pretty good music when they wanted to make it. The Monkees, Pleasant Valley, Sunday, WRMI. I'm Steve Hunter. We're going toward the top of the hour with Jimmy Buffett and Volcano.

0: Hi, this is Jim Edwards with Thoughts on Salvation from 1 Chronicles chapter 16, 35. And say ye, save us, O God of our salvation, and gather us together, and deliver us from the heathen, that we may give thanks to thy holy name, and glory is thy praise.
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1: A thunderstorm this evening. Currently 84 degrees in Miami. Here is your Atmos weather report for Friday, the 19th day of June. I'm Charles Dixon for Atmos Weather on WRMI. Thunderstorm in Miami, and good evening to listeners in Houston. Cloudy, 79-degree temperatures for you. 67 and partly cloudy in Detroit. Partly cloudy, currently 73 in New York City. In Los Angeles, sunny, 65-degree temperatures for you. Finally, the Music City forecast for Nashville, Tennessee. Mostly cloudy and 78-degree temps for you. In Miami, getting down to 81 overnight tonight. Saturday's high will be in the lower 90s, an afternoon thunderstorm, humid. Temperatures in the lower 90s on Sunday. For Atmos Weather, I'm Charles Dixon. Have a wonderful evening.

I've been talking about R&L Electronics for a good while, and you've heard me go on and on about Roger and the crew at R&L. When you call there, you get answers. 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They carry everything. 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Everything will be shipped out promptly. 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

0: synthesizers and things we have now. It's kind of primitive ones, actually, but make some great music with it. 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
1: 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I'd like to put all my local repeaters in, but my goodness, that's such a task. 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

0: All right, boys and girls, that's Buddy Holly. Steve Hunter. Now, speaking of UFOs, were we speaking of USOs? UFOs?
1: Yes, you were.
0: Okay, well then, let's continue that thing. The Carpenters did this song. Very unusual.
2: 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All right, you're listening to All Hit Radio, and it's 53 degrees at 13 minutes past the hour. And right now in our All Request line, I've got Mike Ledgerwood on the phone. Hey, babe, what would you like to hear? Hey, babe, I'm sorry, I can't hear you too well. You're going to have to speak a little closer into the phone. Okay, babe, what would you like to hear again?
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2: Hey, Mike, I'm sorry, babe, but that's not on our playlist. 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

0: Folks, I want to talk to you for just a minute about the Maine Trading Company. The proprietor, Richard Lenore. 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I mean, it's all up here. He's got radios. Of course, he carries Elinco, Kenwood, ICOM, Yaesu, MFJ. 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You can't go wrong. These are people that you'll love to deal with. 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

That's David Essex, Rock On. Now, we've been playing these kind of medium tempo kind of rock songs, and you know, the Carpenters are like, so I'd like to turn it up one slight notch, just one slight notch in speed. Ready? Can we do that, baby? You can trust me. I wouldn't turn the dial all the way up, would I? Okay, yeah, I would. Mitch Ryder, Detroit Wheels.

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1: A thunderstorm this evening, currently 84 degrees in Miami. Here's your Atmos weather report for Friday, the 19th day of June. I'm Erica Walters for Atmos Weather on WRMI. Thunderstorm in Miami, and good evening to listeners in Houston. Mostly cloudy, 81 degree temperatures for you. 64 and partly cloudy in Detroit. Mostly clear, currently 72 in New York City. In Los Angeles, sunny, 62 degree temperatures for you. Finally, the Music City, forecast for Nashville, Tennessee, mostly cloudy and 77 degree temps for you. In Miami, getting down to 81 overnight tonight, Saturday's high will be in the lower 90s, an afternoon thunderstorm, humid. Temperatures in the lower 90s on Sunday. For Atmos Weather, I'm Erica Walters. Have a wonderful evening.
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0: That's Blood, Sweat and Tears. Oh, yeah. Spinning wheel. WRMI. Oh, our news. About our news. Our news is strange and very, very funny. And here it comes. Tick-tock, tick-tock, tick-tock.
1: Three fatal falls, plus gunfight at the Obey Corral, and Oddball. I'm Grant Marshall, 2020 News. Real news, real stories, real fun. Manhattan manhole mystery. Of all the apocalyptic things that might happen to you on a New York City street, plunging straight to your death down an open manhole may not be the first thing that comes to mind. A woman parks her Mercedes on 52nd Street near 5th Avenue just after 11 p.m., and the moment she gets out of the car, an uncovered manhole swallows her into the abyss 10 feet deep. Con Edison says it's investigating, adding it's deeply saddened and safety is their top priority. Boilerplate responses can be such baloney. Big Bang Leary, Cuckoo Cocoon in the Gunshine State. Nitty Gritty Bang Bang as a community association in Port St. Lucie says, have gun will hassle. No more packing heat in common areas, say the glowers that be, anywhere from the dog park to town square to park trails. Some are happy to bite the bullet, others diss the Bang Bang ban plan. Local cops say they won't enforce. Can't you just wait to move to Florida? Petal Beach, the legend of Bagger Fence. Some catty-quack hackjack in Northern California went on a fishing expedition for golf balls, cops say, but no H2O hazard hunting for this bait balls of fire. The San Jose Troll-in-One carried out tarjay practice, supposedly stealing $8,000 worth of golf balls. The Heat found Scam Trap's alleged Eagle Eye and Titleist inventory inside his home. Cufflinks slapped on spree time as he awaits the bouncing ball of justice. And that's what's happening. I'm Grant Marshall, 2020 News.

You know, it's a name known for high-quality antenna solutions for DXing pretty much anywhere you happen to be. The original Shooting Star is the premier Horizon ultralight antenna that covers the popular HF bands, all of them really, but with a real difference. These long-distance ground-mounted antennas require no ground radials, no tower, no rotor. These are ready for parks on the air or any field day setup that you happen to have. They're ready to transport in their optional carry bag, and with the optional quadrupod travel stand, you don't even have to mount it anywhere. You can set it up and be on the air in less than 12 minutes. I've done it. And all Horizon Ultralight antennas are pre-assembled and tuned at the factory right here in the USA. Really, the most convenient and lightweight way to set up and go pretty much anywhere. Parks on the air, summits on the air, permanent or travel, these Horizon Shooting Stars

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1: Some people think they can come by their own works, by doing many good things. That's wonderful. Keep doing them. But that doesn't save your soul.
0: Only Jesus' death and resurrection can save your soul. Singer Christy Knuckles learned that when she laid down her musical career to be a stay-at-home mom.
2: I felt beloved by God when I would be on the road and I'd be ministering and I was pouring out, you know, had this huge schedule. But it was hard for me to switch. Like, God, am I still beloved by you? Like, just cleaning the sippy cups today.
0: The answer is yes. And whether you're a stay-at-home mom or a traveling musician, God loves you too. And you can have a relationship with him through Jesus Christ.
1: You can't work for it. You can't pay for it. It's a gift from God.
0: Learn more about this gift at findpeacewithgod.net. We're the Billy Graham Evangelistic Association.
3: 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Every song, whoop, by request.

Hi, Jeff Lawrence again for ICOM America. Ham radio, it's supposed to be fun, right? Well, now I've figured out how to make it really fun. Recently, I've really gotten into POTA. Parks on the Air. Oh, it's a ball to do. And it's usually done with QRP, which is really low wattage. Rhea was telling me, yeah, it's a bit of a challenge, but that's what's fun about it. POTA, Parks on the Air, or SOTA, Summits on the Air. This is a way for you to get out and enjoy the great outdoors and still bring your ham radio with you. So I got intrigued and went ahead and purchased one myself. I went ahead and picked up an IC705. This little rig is absolutely cool as anything. And depending upon the band and your mode, it'll go up to 10 watts output wherever you happen to be. And that's with a simple little battery. It'll run 80 meters all the way up to the VH and UHF frequencies. It's incredible. All modes too. 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This is like a little 7300, almost in the palm of your hand, and you can pack it and take it anywhere. 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

The Buckinghams, hey, baby, they're playing our song, every song, by request. You to get yours. Got to get yours in so we can play your music like we say we do, playing your music, right? Count five, psychotic reaction.

0: Hi, this is Jim Edwards with a Bible verse from the book of Isaiah, chapter 41. Fear not, for I am with you. Be not dismayed, for I am your God. I will strengthen you. I will help you. I will uphold you with my righteous right hand.
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3: We have had a lot of requests tonight for a couple of big songs by Tommy, James, and the Shondells. You know how we're going to handle that? We're going to play them both. We're going to break some rules here. Yeah. Oh, revolution. I got to get it back under control here. Steve Hunter, WRMI. Every song, by request.

0: That's the number one, actually biggest selling song for Tommy James' whole career. Dragging a Line, WRMI. And
1: Steve Hunter, around the world with the legends.
0: And this is the song most people would probably associate with Tommy James, even though it's not his biggest song, Money Money.

0: That is pure 60s rock and roll. Tommy James, Sean Dells, Moni Moni. And now, how about another one a little bit later? A lot of years later, huh? 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
1: Me too?
0: No, you too. I still haven't found what? Every song. You too? Everything. Who's on first? WRMI.

0: have these, I don't know, smart songs. It's as if they see things. Up one thing they can't see, it's what the weather is going to be, but we can. Just listen.
1: A thunderstorm this evening, currently 84 degrees in Miami. Here is your Atmos weather report for Friday, the 19th day of June. I'm Charles Dixon for Atmos Weather on WRMI. Thunderstorm in Miami, and good evening to listeners in Houston. Cloudy, 82 degree temperatures for you. 63 and mostly cloudy in Detroit. Partly cloudy, currently 71 in New York City. In Los Angeles, clear, 62 degree temperatures for you. Finally, the Music City forecast for Nashville, Tennessee. Mostly cloudy and 76 degree temps for you. In Miami, getting down to 81 overnight tonight. Saturday's high will be in the lower 90s, an afternoon thunderstorm, humid. Temperatures in the lower 90s on Sunday. For Atmos Weather, I'm Charles Dixon. Have a great evening.

0: 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You know how much we love ham radio around here. 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It's horizonantennas.net. It's a new name for us around here, but it's a name known for high-quality antenna solutions for DXing practically anywhere. Now, the original Shooting Star Horizon Ultralight Antenna covers the popular HF bands, but it's got a real difference. 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They're ready to go for parks on the air or any other field setup that you might have. They're ready to transport with their optional carry bag and with their optional quadrupod travel stand. Now, these are options so that you can set up and be on the air in minutes wherever you are. 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Now here's the real update. 6 meters is coming back, and for that hot antenna that you need for 6 meters, Horizon antenna features the Sixer. 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

brief fatal fall, plus gunfight at the Obey Corral, and Oddball. I'm Grant Marshall, 2020 News. Real news, real stories, real fun. Manhattan manhole mystery. Of all the apocalyptic things that might happen to you on a New York City street, plunging straight to your death down an open manhole may not be the first thing that comes to mind. A woman parks her Mercedes on 52nd Street near 5th Avenue just after 11 p.m., and the moment she gets out of the car, an uncovered manhole swallows her into the abyss 10 feet deep. Con Edison says it's investigating, adding it's deeply saddened and safety is their top priority. Boilerplate responses can be such baloney. Big Bang Leary, Cuckoo Cocoon in the Gunshine State. Nitty Gritty Bang Bang as a community association in Port St. Lucie says, have gun will hassle. No more packing heat in common areas, say the glowers that be, anywhere from the dog park to town square to park trails. Some are happy to bite the bullet, others diss the Bang Bang ban plan. Local cops say they won't enforce. Can't you just wait to move to Florida? Petal Beach, the legend of Bagger Fence. Some catty-quack hackjack in Northern California went on a fishing expedition for golf balls, cops say, but no H2O hazard hunting for this bait balls of fire. The San Jose Trollin' One carried out tarjay practice, supposedly stealing $8,000 worth of golf balls. The heat found Scam Trap's alleged Eagle Eye and Titleist inventory inside his home. Cufflinks slapped on spree time as he awaits the bouncing ball of justice. And that's what's happening. I'm Grant Marshall, 2020 News.

0: What a magical, magical little song. Huh? Bill Withers, Ain't No Sunshine, WRMI. We got your songs, all your songs. That's all we play. Requests.
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2: 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You tell us what to play, we're going to play. We're going to play your music. Hey, that's fun. We like it.

0: Tommy, Two Toes, 867-5309, Jenny. Of course it's a request. 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
0: And we will give you the rest of those instructions in about 5 minutes. Is that dishonest?

Hi, Jeff Lawrence again for ICOM America. Ham radio, it's supposed to be fun, right? Well, now I've figured out how to make it really fun. Recently, I've really gotten into POTA, Parks on the Air. Oh, it's a ball to do. And it's usually done with QRP, which is really low wattage. Rhea was telling me, yeah, it's a bit of a challenge, but that's what's fun about it. POTA, Parks on the Air, or SOTA, Summits on the Air. This is a way for you to get out and enjoy the great outdoors and still bring your ham radio with you. So I got intrigued and went ahead and purchased one myself. I went ahead and picked up an IC705. This little rig is absolutely cool as anything. And depending upon the band and your mode, it'll go up to 10 watts output wherever you happen to be. And that's with a simple little battery. It'll run 80 minutes.

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1: 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And that tab says, Requests. Guess what? You have to click that tab when you do that. A little panel will come up to let you play all the songs. You can imagine 30,000 of them. 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And you

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0: 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Well, they're so lonely. They'll be so lonely, they could die.
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2: 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Now, the original Shooting Star Horizon Ultralight Antenna covers the popular HF bands, but it's got a real difference. These long-distance antennas require no ground radials, no tower, no rotor. They're ready to go for parks on the air or any other field setup that you might have. They're ready to transport with their optional carry bag and with their optional quadrupod travel stand. Now, these are options so that you can set up and be on the air in minutes wherever you are. HorizonAntennas.net is where you're going to want to go to find out more. These are all pre-assembled and pre-tuned at the factory. Now, on any building, these will work great, but for travel, these Horizon Shooting Star antennas are affordable and made in the USA and reasonable too. Now here's the real update. 6 meters is coming back. And for that hot antenna that you need for 6 meters, Horizon antenna features the Sixer. 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It's HorizonAntenna.net. 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

0: How would you feel if some evening you turned on WRMI Legends on 5050 or 94.55 and we weren't there? Yeah, we wouldn't like it either. But to be very honest, this is not a free service, especially for us. 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

0: This is Jim Edwards with a message about strength from the Bible's book of Deuteronomy. Be strong and courageous. Do not fear or be in dread of them, for it's the Lord your God who goes with you. He will not leave you or forsake you.
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Dog. Light. They made some great songs. Great songs. Sussudio. Phil Collins. Ha! We play all sorts of great songs because every song we play. Every song we play. By request on WRI. You're the boss. Tell us. Play this. We're going to play it.

0: Thunderstorms in the area this afternoon through this evening. Currently 80 degrees in Miami. Here's your Atmos weather report for Saturday, the 20th day of June. I'm Erica Walters for Atmos Weather on WRMI. Cloudy in Miami, and good morning to listeners in Houston. Cloudy, 82-degree temperatures for you. 61 and cloudy in Detroit. Mostly clear, currently 70 in New York City. In Los Angeles, clear, 61-degree temperatures for you. Finally, the Music City forecast for Nashville, Tennessee, mostly cloudy and 73-degree temps for you. In Miami, getting down to 80 overnight tonight. Sunday's high will be in the lower 90s, an afternoon thunderstorm, humid. Temperatures in the lower 90s on Monday. For Atmos Weather, I'm Erica Walters. Have a wonderful morning.
1: Ooh, fun music. Yeah, I mean, not like fun, fun, fun. 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You ready? Like Fleetwood Mac does for you. Like life, like is just a big chain. You and I, we, Fleetwood Mac, ooh, those beautiful women. We're going to check out the links on WRMI. And I'm Steve Hunter.

0: Turn it up. 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
0: Oh, yeah.
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0: Now, look here. 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
1: You know, somehow I don't think you're a slimy, you know, snail-like, slow, depressing person. 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But even if you are, we're going to put you up with this guy. Because get your legs joined. I believe in it.

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Did I mention that we have music from the 1950s, 1960s, 1970s, 1980s, 1990s, and the early 2000s? You tell us what to play, and it's all by request. We can do some magic. We can take away all the rest of Fleetwood Mac and isolate Stevie Nicks, WRMI.

0: What a voice. Okay, if Stevie Nicks is standing in front of me, I don't know if I'm going to want to stand back. I think I might want to. Yeah, I think I'm going to stand forward. What about you, Tony WRMI? We got your music.
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0: These are the Animals from the 1960s. Eric Burdon doing the lead singing, leading the group. 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

I've been talking about R&L Electronics for a good while, and you've heard me go on and on about Roger and the crew at R&L. 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

Hi, Jeff Lawrence again for ICOM America. Ham radio, it's supposed to be fun, right? Well, now I've figured out how to make it really fun. Recently, I've really gotten into POTA, Parks on the Air. Oh, it's a ball to do. And it's usually done with QRP, which is really low wattage. Rhea was telling me, yeah, it's a bit of a challenge, but that's what's fun about it. POTA, Parks on the Air, or SOTA, Summits on the Air. This is a way for you to get out and enjoy the great outdoors and still bring your ham radio with you. So I got intrigued and went ahead and purchased one myself. I went ahead and picked up an IC705. This little rig is absolutely cool as anything. And depending upon the band and your mode, it'll go up to 10 watts output wherever you happen to be. And that's with a simple little battery. It'll run 80 meters all the way up to the VH and UHF frequencies. It's incredible. All modes too. 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But you're going to love this thing. It is a fun, fun unit, and you can take it anywhere you go. 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

0: 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Finally, be strong in the Lord and in the strength of his might.
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0: Creek Fatal Fall, plus Gunfight at the Obey Corral, and Oddball. I'm Grant Marshall, 2020 news, real stories, real fun. Manhattan manhole mystery. Of all the apocalyptic things that might happen to you on a New York City street, plunging straight to your death down an open manhole may not be the first thing that comes to mind. A woman parks her Mercedes on 52nd Street near 5th Avenue just after 11 p.m., and the moment she gets out of the car, an uncovered manhole swallows her into the abyss 10 feet deep. Con Edison says it's investigating, adding it's deeply saddened and safety is their top priority. Boilerplate responses can be such baloney. Big Bang Leary, Cuckoo Cocoon in the Gunshine State. Nitty Gritty Bang Bang as a community association in Port St. Lucie says, have gun will hassle. No more packing heat in common areas, say the glowers that be, anywhere from the dog park to town square to park trails. Some are happy to bite the bullet, others diss the Bang Bang ban plan. Local cops say they won't enforce. Can't you just wait to move to Florida? Petal Beach, the legend of Bagger Fence. Some caddy-quack hackjack in Northern California went on a fishing expedition for golf balls, cops say, but no H2O hazard hunting for this bait balls of fire. The San Jose Troll in One carried out tarjay practice, supposedly stealing $8,000 worth of golf balls. The Heat found Scam Trap's alleged Eagle Eye and Titleist inventory inside his home. Cufflinks slapped on spree time as he awaits the bouncing ball of justice. And that's what's happening. I'm Grant Marshall, 2020 News.
1: Thunderstorms in the area this afternoon through this evening. Currently 82 degrees in Miami. Here is your Atmos weather report for Saturday, the 20th day of June. I'm Charles Dixon for Atmos Weather on WRMI. Mostly cloudy in Miami. And good morning to listeners in Houston. Cloudy, 82 degree temperatures for you. 61 and a shower in Detroit. Mostly clear, currently 69 in New York City. In Los Angeles, clear, 59 degree temperatures for you. Finally, the Music City forecast for Nashville, Tennessee, cloudy and 72 degree temps for you. In Miami, getting down to 80 overnight tonight. Sunday's high will be in the lower 90s. An afternoon thunderstorm, humid. Temperatures in the lower 90s on Monday. For Atmos Weather, I'm Charles Dixon. Have a wonderful morning.
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1: Billy Graham shares his thoughts on bells.
0: The bells of hope, faith, virtue, righteousness, and peace. The bells of the gospel. We must keep them ringing amid the darkness and desolation which may surround us.
1: The meaning behind what Billy Graham is saying here is less about bells and more about telling people the good news of Jesus Christ. Someone who is an example of living that out is singer Danny Gokey.
2: 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My method is using music, you know, helping people and writing songs that bring hope to people.
1: You don't have to be a musician like Danny Gokey to ring the bells or offer a word of hope, or just simply to talk to a friend about Jesus. Learn more at findpeacewithgod.net. We're the Billy Graham Evangelistic Association.

0: Folks, I want to talk to you for just a minute about the main trading company. The proprietor, Richard Lenore. He's the guy that started the Ham Fest in Paris, Texas. If you go up to the website, you're going to see amateur radio. You're going to see new open box demos. 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I mean, it's all up here. He's got radios. Of course, he carries Elenco, Kenwood, ICOM, Yaesu, MFJ. 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You can't go wrong. These are people that you'll love to deal with. You'll make friends for life. The main trading company in Paris, Texas. That's where you need to go.
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0: And you can write us snail mail, as they call it. Our snail mail address is simple. It's Post Office Box 102, Lebanon, Tennessee, 37088. Let's do that again. Post Office Box 102, Lebanon, Tennessee, 37088. We'd love to hear from you. Write us a snail mail. I love to get mail. I like to open the envelopes and read what you've got to say. 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But let me give you the address one more time. And that is Post Office Box 102, Lebanon, Tennessee, 37088. 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

0: I've been talking about R&L Electronics for a good while, and you've heard me go on and on about Roger and the crew at R&L. 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

0: Well, Mr. Smith, it's clear that you are spending more money than you make.
1: Right. So how do I maintain my lifestyle without going further into debt?
0: You need to spend less than you make.
1: No. That's too hard. Don't you have like a Miracle Mutual Fund or something?
0: No, just spend less than you make.
1: How about the lottery?
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3: Listen, Doc. I can't go on living this way. What can I do?
4: Mr. Smith, bottom line, you're overweight. You need to eat less and exercise.
1: Eat less? I can't eat less. Eating is my life.
4: If you want to be healthy, you need to...
1: Okay, I'll eat less.
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1: What? Can't you just give me a pill?
4: No.
1: How about a shot?
4: No.
1: Liposuction? Anything but exercise?
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1: 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I'd like to put all my local repeaters in, but my goodness, that's such a task. You know, you got to enter this and then hit enter, and then you got to, you know what I'm talking about on an HT? 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

0: Hi, this is Jim Edwards with thoughts on pride from Proverbs chapter 11, verse 2. When pride comes, then comes shame, but with the humble is wisdom.
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0: There you'll see it. It'll open up tens of thousands of titles. Pick the one you want and we'll play it as soon as we can. Like this instant request.

0: Creek Fatal Fall, plus Gunfight at the Obey Corral, and Oddball. I'm Grant Marshall, 2020 News, real stories, real fun. Manhattan Manhole Mystery. Of all the apocalyptic things that might happen to you on a New York City street, plunging straight to your death down an open manhole may not be the first thing that comes to mind. A woman parks her Mercedes on 52nd Street near 5th Avenue just after 11 p.m., and the moment she gets out of the car, an uncovered manhole swallows her into the abyss 10 feet deep. Con Edison says it's investigating, adding it's deeply saddened and safety is their top priority. Boilerplate responses can be such baloney. Big Bang Leary, Cuckoo Cocoon in the Gunshine State. Nitty Gritty Bang Bang as a community association in Port St. Lucie says, have gun will hassle. No more packing heat in common areas, say the glowers that be. Anywhere from the dog park to town square to park trails. Some are happy to bite the bullet. Others diss the Bang Bang ban plan. Local cops say they won't enforce. Can't you just wait to move to Florida? Pebble Beach, the legend of Bagger Fence. Some caddyquack hackjack in Northern California went on a fishing expedition for golf balls, cops say, but no H2O hazard hunting for this bait balls of fire. The San Jose Trollin' One carried out tarjay practice, supposedly stealing $8,000 worth of golf balls. The Heat found Scam Trap's alleged Eagle Eye and Titleist inventory inside his home. Cufflinks slapped on spree time as he awaits the bouncing ball of justice. And that's what's happening. I'm Grant Marshall, 2020 News.
1: Thunderstorms in the area this afternoon through this evening. Currently 81 degrees in Miami. Here's your Atmos weather report for Saturday, the 20th day of June. I'm Erica Walters for Atmos Weather on WRMI. Some clouds in Miami, and good morning to listeners in Houston. Cloudy, 80 degree temperatures for you. 59 and a shower in Detroit. Mostly clear, currently 68 in New York City. In Los Angeles, clear, 60 degree temperatures for you. Finally, the Music City forecast for Nashville, Tennessee, some clouds and 67 degree temps for you. In Miami, getting down to 80 overnight tonight, Sunday's high will be in the lower 90s, an afternoon thunderstorm, humid. Temperatures in the lower 90s on Monday. For Atmos Weather, I'm Erica Walters. Have a wonderful morning.

0: Hi, it's Jeff Lawrence from WRMI Legends. 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
1: That dream of being a baseball player never came true for Billy Graham. For Daryl Strawberry, however, it did. A four-time World Series champion.
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The original Shooting Star is the premier Horizon ultralight antenna that covers the popular HF bands, all of them really, but with a real difference. 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They're ready to transport in their optional carry bag, and with the optional quadrupod travel stand, you don't even have to mount it anywhere. You can set it up and be on the air in less than 12 minutes. I've done it. And all Horizon Ultralight antennas are pre-assembled and tuned at the factory right here in the USA. 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Fort Payne, Alabama is where they make them. And, oh, 6 meters is coming back, and there's a Horizon antenna for that called the Sixer. It's the magic band at 50 to 54 kilohertz and nearly a flat SWR all across the board. All Horizon antennas feature optional travel bags and that quadrupod travel stand ready to ship worldwide. Here's the website. 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

0: Hi, this is Jim Edwards with Thoughts on Confidence from Proverbs chapter 3, verse 26. For the Lord will be your confidence and will keep your foot from being caught.
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0: freak fatal fall, plus gunfight at the Obey Corral, and Oddball. I'm Grant Marshall, 2020 news, real stories, real fun. Manhattan manhole mystery. Of all the apocalyptic things that might happen to you on a New York City street, plunging straight to your death down an open manhole may not be the first thing that comes to mind. A woman parks her Mercedes on 52nd Street near 5th Avenue just after 11 p.m., and the moment she gets out of the car, an uncovered manhole swallows her into the abyss 10 feet deep. Con Edison says it's investigating, adding it's deeply saddened and safety is their top priority. Boilerplate responses can be such baloney. Big Bang Leary, Cuckoo Cocoon in the Gunshine State. Nitty Gritty Bang Bang as a community association in Port St. Lucie says, have gun will hassle. No more packing heat in common areas, say the glowers that be, anywhere from the dog park to town square to park trails. Some are happy to bite the bullet, others diss the Bang Bang ban plan. Local cops say they won't enforce. Can't you just wait to move to Florida? Petal Beach, the legend of Bagger Fence. Some caddy-quack hackjack in Northern California went on a fishing expedition for golf balls, cops say, but no H2O hazard hunting for this bait balls of fire. The San Jose Troll-in-One carried out tarjay practice, supposedly stealing $8,000 worth of golf balls. The Heat found Scam Trap's alleged Eagle Eye and Titleist inventory inside his home. Cufflinks slapped on spree time as he awaits the bouncing ball of justice. And that's what's happening. I'm Grant Marshall, 2020 News.
1: Thunderstorms in the area this afternoon through this evening. Currently 81 degrees in Miami. Here is your Atmos weather report for Saturday, the 20th day of June. I'm Charles Dixon for Atmos Weather on WRMI. Partly cloudy in Miami, and good morning to listeners in Houston. Mostly cloudy, 82 degree temperatures for you. 60 and cloudy in Detroit. Mostly clear, currently 67 in New York City. In Los Angeles, clear, 58 degree temperatures for you. Finally, the Music City forecast for Nashville, Tennessee. Partly cloudy and 67 degree temps for you. In Miami, getting down to 79 overnight tonight. Sunday's high will be in the lower 90s. A thunderstorm around in the afternoon. Temperatures in the lower 90s on Monday. For Atmos Weather, I'm Charles Dixon. Have a great morning.
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3: 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Even FT8. 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
3: 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It'll open up tens of thousands of titles. Pick the one you want and we'll play it as soon as we can. Like this instant request.

0: Delmar is a police officer who once hated police officers.
1: I was always that person that fit the description of somebody who did something, and that turned me off when it came to the police.
0: But a friend convinced Delmar that working in law enforcement could be a way to both serve his community and show God's love.
1: My promise to God was, if he allowed me to become a police officer, that I had to do it from a different position. I police from a position of compassion.
0: That compassion opens the door for Delmar to share his faith in Jesus.
1: That's the work of a believer, to share and spread that gospel.
0: Billy Graham said, we all have a responsibility to love God and to love our neighbors.
2: When is the last time that you shared your life with another person or someone of another race? The gospel of Christ has no meaning unless it is applied to our fellow man who hurts and is in need.
0: Learn more about living out the gospel at findpeacewithgod.net from the Billy Graham Evangelistic Association.

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That's

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1: Thunderstorms in the area this afternoon through this evening. Currently 81 degrees in Miami. Here is your Atmos weather report for Saturday, the 20th day of June. I'm Charles Dixon for Atmos Weather on WRMI. Partly cloudy in Miami, and good morning to listeners in Houston. Mostly cloudy, 82 degree temperatures for you. 60 and cloudy in Detroit. Mostly clear, currently 67 in New York City. In Los Angeles, clear, 58 degree temperatures for you. Finally, the Music City forecast for Nashville, Tennessee. Partly cloudy and 67 degree temps for you. In Miami, getting down to 79 overnight tonight. Sunday's high will be in the lower 90s. A thunderstorm around in the afternoon. Temperatures in the lower 90s on Monday. For Atmos Weather, I'm Charles Dixon. Have a great day.

0: may have heard of the passing of General Manager Ted Randall. Ted was an inspiration to all of us who were involved in this project. Ted will sorely be missed, but the question of WRMI Legends' future has come up. The WRMI staff and transmitters in Okeechobee, Florida will of course remain, and our plan is to stay the course and to keep the music, fun, personality, and the good news of Jesus Christ alive on shortwave in the future. 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
1: Hey, there's a new restaurant in town. 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
1: Well, what do you have against kids?
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1: There's yellow light.
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1: Harold, yellow light.
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1: What's that?
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4: 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Or are you focusing on the sins of others? 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

0: I've been talking about R&L Electronics for a good while, and you've heard me go on and on about Roger and the crew at R&L. 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

0: Hi, this is Jim Edwards with a message about hope from the book of Deuteronomy, chapter 20. For the Lord your God is he who goes with you to fight for you against your enemies, to give you the victory.
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0: freak fatal fall, plus gunfight at the Obey Corral, and Oddball. I'm Grant Marshall, 2020 News, real stories, real fun. Manhattan manhole mystery of all the apocalyptic things that might happen to you on a New York City street, plunging straight to your death down an open manhole may not be the first thing that comes to mind. A woman parks her Mercedes on 52nd Street near 5th Avenue just after 11 p.m., and the moment she gets out of the car, an uncovered manhole swallows her into the abyss 10 feet deep. Con Edison says it's investigating, adding it's deeply saddened and safety is their top priority. Boilerplate responses can be such baloney. Big Bang Leary, Cuckoo Cocoon in the Gunshine State. Nitty Gritty Bang Bang as a community association in Port St. Lucie says, have gun will hassle. No more packing heat in common areas, say the glowers that be. Anywhere from the dog park to town square to park trails. Some are happy to bite the bullet. Others diss the Bang Bang ban plan. Local cops say they won't enforce. Can't you just wait to move to Florida? Pebble Beach, the legend of Bagger Fence. Some caddyquack hackjack in Northern California went on a fishing expedition for golf balls, cops say, but no H2O hazard hunting for this bait balls of fire. The San Jose Trollin' One carried out tarjay practice, supposedly stealing $8,000 worth of golf balls. The Heat found Scam Trap's alleged Eagle Eye and Titleist inventory inside his home. Cufflinks slapped on spree time as he awaits the bouncing ball of justice. And that's what's happening. I'm Grant Marshall, 2020 News.
1: Thunderstorms in the area this afternoon through this evening, currently 81 degrees in Miami. Here's your Atmos weather report for Saturday, the 20th day of June. I'm Erica Walters for Atmos Weather on WRMI. Partly cloudy in Miami, and good morning to listeners in Houston. Mostly cloudy, 82 degree temperatures for you. 59 and mostly cloudy in Detroit. Clear, currently 66 in New York City. In Los Angeles, clear, 59 degree temperatures for you. Finally, the Music City. Forecast for Nashville, Tennessee, mostly cloudy and 67 degree temps for you. In Miami, getting down to 79 overnight tonight. Sunday's high will be in the lower 90s, a thunderstorm around in the afternoon. Temperatures in the lower 90s on Monday. For Atmos Weather, I'm Erica Walters. Have a wonderful
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0: Delmar is a police officer who once hated police officers.
1: I was always that person that fit the description of somebody who did something, and that turned me off when it came to the police.
0: But a friend convinced Delmar that working in law enforcement could be a way to both serve his community and show God's love.
1: My promise to God was, if he allowed me to become a police officer, that I had to do it from a different position. I police from a position of compassion.
0: That compassion opens the door for Delmar to share his faith in Jesus.
1: That's the work of a believer, to share and spread that gospel.
0: Billy Graham said, we all have a responsibility to love God and to love our neighbors.
2: 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The gospel of Christ has no meaning unless it is applied to our fellow man who hurts and is in need.
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We have even made pasta sauce with ground beef and barbecue sauce and a little extra garlic. 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

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But to be very honest, this is not a free service, especially for us. 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

0: 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You know, it's a name known for high-quality antenna solutions for DXing pretty much anywhere you happen to be. The original Shooting Star is the premier Horizon ultralight antenna that covers the popular HF bands, all of them really, but with a real difference. These long-distance ground-mounted antennas require no ground radials, no tower, no rotor. These are ready for parks on the air or any field day setup that you happen to have. They're ready to transport in their optional carry bag, and with the optional quadrupod travel stand, you don't even have to mount it anywhere. You can set it up and be on the air in less than 12 minutes. I've done it. And all Horizon Ultralight antennas are pre-assembled and tuned at the factory right here in the USA. Really, the most convenient and lightweight way to set up and go pretty much anywhere. 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Fort Payne, Alabama is where they make them. And, oh, 6 meters is coming back, and there's a Horizon antenna for that called the Sixer. It's the magic band at 50 to 54 kilohertz and nearly a flat SW. WR all across the board. 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
0: There you'll see it. It'll open up tens of thousands of titles. Pick the one you want and we'll play it as soon as we can, like this instant request.

0: Hi, this is Jim Edwards with thoughts on assurance from the book of Job, chapter 19, verse 25. For I know that my Redeemer lives, and he shall stand at last on the earth. And after my skin is destroyed, this I know, that in my flesh I shall see God, whom I shall see for myself, and my eyes shall behold, and not another. How my heart yearns within me.
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0: You know, sometimes it seems the world is in pretty bad shape. 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
1: 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W-O-R.

0: Creek Fatal Fall, plus Gunfight at the Obey Corral, and Oddball. I'm Grant Marshall, 2020 news, real stories, real fun. Manhattan manhole mystery. Of all the apocalyptic things that might happen to you on a New York City street, plunging straight to your death down an open manhole may not be the first thing that comes to mind. A woman parks her Mercedes on 52nd Street near 5th Avenue just after 11 p.m., and the moment she gets out of the car, an uncovered manhole swallows her into the abyss 10 feet deep. Con Edison says it's investigating, adding it's deeply saddened and safety is their top priority. Boilerplate responses can be such baloney. Big Bang Leary, Cuckoo Cocoon in the Gunshine State. Nitty Gritty Bang Bang as a community association in Port St. Lucie says, have gun will hassle. No more packing heat in common areas, say the glowers that be, anywhere from the dog park to town square to park trails. Some are happy to bite the bullet, others diss the Bang Bang ban plan. Local cops say they won't enforce. Can't you just wait to move to Florida? Petal Beach, the legend of Bagger Fence. Some catty-quack hackjack in Northern California went on a fishing expedition for golf balls, cops say, but no H2O hazard hunting for this bait balls of fire. The San Jose Trollin' One carried out tarjay practice, supposedly stealing $8,000 worth of golf balls. The heat found scam traps alleged Eagle Eye and Titleist inventory inside his home. Cufflinks slapped on spree time as he awaits the bouncing ball of justice. And that's what's happening. I'm Grant Marshall, 2020 News.
1: Thunderstorms in the area this afternoon through this evening. Currently 81 degrees in Miami. Here is your Atmos weather report for Saturday, the 20th day of June. I'm Charles Dixon for Atmos Weather on WRMI. Partly cloudy in Miami, and good morning to listeners in Houston. Mostly cloudy, 81 degree temperatures for you. 58 and a shower in Detroit. Mostly sunny, currently 65 in New York City. In Los Angeles, clear, 56 degree temperatures for you. Finally, the Music City forecast for Nashville, Tennessee. Partly cloudy and 66 degree temps for you. In Miami, getting down to 79 overnight tonight. Sunday's high will be in the lower 90s. A thunderstorm around in the afternoon. Temperatures in the lower 90s on Monday. For Atmos Weather, I'm Charles Dixon. 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
2: Hi, Jeff Lawrence again for ICOM America. 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Well, now I've figured out how to make it really fun. Recently, I've really gotten into POTA. Parks on the Air. Oh, it's a ball to do. And it's usually done with QRP, which is really low wattage. Rhea was telling me, yeah, it's a bit of a challenge, but that's what's fun about it. POTA, Parks on the Air, or SOTA, Summits on the Air. 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So I got intrigued and went ahead and purchased one myself. I went ahead and picked up an IC705. This little rig is absolutely cool as anything. And depending upon the band and your mode, it'll go up to 10 watts output wherever you happen to be. And that's with a simple little battery. It'll run 80 meters all the way up to the VH and UHF frequencies. It's incredible. 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
1: Edward Graham is Billy Graham's grandson. When he and his wife Christy adopted their son Levi from China, they quickly realized how challenging it is to be adoptive parents.
0: I have this kid that is my son, but it doesn't all of a sudden feel like he's your son. But Levi and God have told us more about adoption and how we've been adopted through Christ, and that is beautiful.
1: Edward's grandfather spent his life telling others about how God wanted to adopt them through Jesus Christ.
2: That's what you need, is somebody to love you. And I want to tell you that God loves you. And when I look at Jesus dying on the cross, I see written in neon letters that the whole world can see, God loves you.
1: You can learn more about God's love for you at findpeacewithgod.net. 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

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Even FT8. 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

0: 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We can do that, you know.
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The continent of Atlantis was an island which lay before the Great Flood in the area we now call the Atlantic Ocean. So great an area of land that from her western shores those beautiful sailors journeyed to the south and the North Americas with ease in their ships with painted sails. To the east, Africa was her neighbor, across a short strait of sea miles. The great Egyptian age is but a remnant of the Atlantean culture. The antediluvian kings colonized the world. All the gods who play in the mythological dramas, in all legends from all lands, were from fair Atlantis. Knowing her fate, Atlantis sent out ships to all corners of the earth. On board were the 12. The poet, the physician, the farmer, the scientist, the magician, and the other so-called gods of our legends, though gods they were. And as the elders of our time choose to remain blind, let us rejoice and let us sing and dance and ring in the new. Hail Atlantis!

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The proprietor, Richard Lenore. 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I mean, it's all up here. 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That's where

0: I love my wife. I love everything about her.
1: Uh-huh. So, tell me, why are you both here in family counseling?
2: Oh, he says he loves me, but I don't believe a word of it.
0: I don't know why she says that. There's nothing I wouldn't do for her.
2: Nothing? Doctor, ask him about his Friday afternoons.
1: Okay, so Mr. Smith?
0: Oh, she always brings that up. 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I keep telling her that there's nothing going on.
1: Well, if you know it really bothers her, why don't you stop having lunch with your ex-girlfriend?
0: Doc, I dedicate my whole life to my wife, but I need to have one area that's for me. I'm not asking too much, am I?
3: 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If you love God, do you show it in all areas of your life? 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
1: 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I've been talking about R&L Electronics for a good while, and you've heard me go on and on about Roger and the crew at R&L. 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
0: 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It'll open up tens of thousands of titles. Pick the one you want and we'll play it as soon as we can. Like this instant request.

0: Creek Fatal Fall, plus Gunfight at the Obey Corral, and Oddball. I'm Grant Marshall, 2020 News, real stories, real fun. Manhattan Manhole Mystery. Of all the apocalyptic things that might happen to you on a New York City street, plunging straight to your death down an open manhole may not be the first thing that comes to mind. A woman parks her Mercedes on 52nd Street near 5th Avenue just after 11 p.m., and the moment she gets out of the car, an uncovered manhole swallows her into the abyss 10 feet deep. Con Edison says it's investigating, adding it's deeply saddened and safety is their top priority. Boilerplate responses can be such baloney. Big Bang Leary, Cuckoo Cocoon in the Gunshine State. Nitty Gritty Bang Bang as a community association in Port St. Lucie says, have gun will hassle. No more packing heat in common areas, say the glowers that be. Anywhere from the dog park to town square to park trails. Some are happy to bite the bullet. Others diss the Bang Bang ban plan. Local cops say they won't enforce. Can't you just wait to move to Florida? Pebble Beach, the legend of Bagger Fence. Some caddyquack hackjack in Northern California went on a fishing expedition for golf balls, cops say, but no H2O hazard hunting for this bait balls of fire. The San Jose Troll-in-One carried out tarjay practice, supposedly stealing $8,000 worth of golf balls. The Heat found Scam Trap's alleged Eagle Eye and Titleist inventory inside his home. Cufflinks slapped on spree time as he awaits the bouncing ball of justice. And that's what's happening. I'm Grant Marshall, 2020 News.
1: Thunderstorms in the area this afternoon through this evening, currently 80 degrees in Miami. Here's your Atmos weather report for Saturday, the 20th day of June. I'm Erica Walters for Atmos Weather on WRMI. Partly sunny in Miami, and good morning to listeners in Houston. Partly cloudy, 81 degree temperatures for you. 59 and mostly cloudy in Detroit. Sunny, currently 67 in New York City. In Los Angeles, clear, 55 degree temperatures for you. Finally, the Music City forecast for Nashville, Tennessee, partly sunny and 66 degree temps for you. In Miami, getting down to 79 overnight tonight. Sunday's high will be in the lower 90s, a thunderstorm around in the afternoon. Temperatures in the lower 90s on Monday. For Atmos Weather, I'm Erica Walters. 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

0: Irina was just 4 and living in the former Soviet Union when her mother disappeared.
1: My mom took the little bit of money that was there, and she said she was going to go shopping for us. She said she'll be back, but she never came back.
0: Her father was already in prison, so Irina was taken to an orphanage. Her young heart grew bitter, waiting for her dad to come take her home.
1: One day it just hit me. I had to realize that he is not coming back for me. Nobody's coming back for me.
0: While Irina was in the orphanage, she learned about her heavenly father and began a relationship with Jesus Christ. She discovered what Billy Graham spent his life telling people, that Jesus brings you peace, joy, and purpose.
2: God loves you. He asks you to receive by faith the gift of his son, Jesus Christ.
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Hi, it's Jeff Lawrence from WRMI Legends. 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

Thunderstorms in the area this afternoon through this evening. Currently 80 degrees in Miami. Here's your Atmos weather report for Saturday, the 20th day of June. I'm Erica Walters for Atmos Weather on WRMI. Partly sunny in Miami, and good morning to listeners in Houston. Partly cloudy, 81 degree temperatures for you. 59 and mostly cloudy in Detroit. Sunny, currently 67 in New York City. In Los Angeles, clear, 55 degree temperatures for you. Finally, the Music City, forecast for Nashville, Tennessee, partly sunny and 66 degree temps for you. In Miami, getting down to 79 overnight tonight. Sunday's high will be in the lower 90s, a thunderstorm around in the afternoon. Temperatures in the lower 90s on Monday. For Atmos Weather, I'm Erica Walters. 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

0: Hey, Frank, what are you doing this weekend?
1: Oh, trying to finish some projects around the house. Why?
0: I'm moving this weekend. I was hoping you could help.
1: Oh, I could do that.
0: Great. 7 a.m. Saturday. Can you bring your truck?
1: I
0: know it's new and all, but I really need a truck.
1: No problem.
0: Thanks. You're a real friend. It's up 3 floors.
1: Oh, okay.
0: No elevator.
2: Hey, we can handle it. No problem.
0: Mind if I drop my dog off at your place tonight? He's in the way of packing.
1: Oh, sure. I love dogs.
0: Is a week too long?
1: No. That's fine.
0: Thanks. You're such a great friend. If there's anything I can do for you, don't hesitate to ask.
1: Hey, since you're not going to have a yard anymore, you're probably not going to need that garden hose, are you? Mine leaks.
0: I was going to sell it at my garage sale. Oh, stop by. I'll give it to you at half price.
3: That's okay. God has given us so much. He forgave our sins, made us holy and blameless in His sight. Are you grateful for this? Does your life show it? 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

0: Hi, this is Jim Edwards with a message about hope from the book of Isaiah, chapter 12. Behold, God is my salvation. I will trust and I will not be afraid. For the Lord God is my strength and my song, and he has become my salvation.
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0: Creek Fatal Fall, plus Gunfight at the Obey Corral, and Oddball. I'm Grant Marshall, 2020 news, real stories, real fun. Manhattan manhole mystery. Of all the apocalyptic things that might happen to you on a New York City street, plunging straight to your death down an open manhole may not be the first thing that comes to mind. A woman parks her Mercedes on 52nd Street near 5th Avenue just after 11 p.m., and the moment she gets out of the car, an uncovered manhole swallows her into the abyss 10 feet deep. Con Edison says it's investigating, adding it's deeply saddened and safety is their top priority. Boilerplate responses can be such baloney. Big Bang Leary, Cuckoo Cocoon in the Gunshine State. Nitty Gritty Bang Bang as a community association in Port St. Lucie says, have gun will hassle. No more packing heat in common areas, say the glowers that be, anywhere from the dog park to town square to park trails. Some are happy to bite the bullet, others diss the Bang Bang ban plan. Local cops say they won't enforce. Can't you just wait to move to Florida? Petal Beach, the legend of Bagger Fence. Some catty-quack hackjack in Northern California went on a fishing expedition for golf balls, cops say, but no H2O hazard hunting for this bait balls of fire. The San Jose Troll in One carried out tarjay practice, supposedly stealing $8,000 worth of golf balls. The Heat found Scam Trap's alleged Eagle Eye and Titleist inventory inside his home. Cufflinks slapped on spree time as he awaits the bouncing ball of justice. And that's what's happening. I'm Grant Marshall, 2020 News.
1: Thunderstorms in the area this afternoon through this evening. Currently 80 degrees in Miami. Here is your Atmos weather report for Saturday, the 20th day of June. I'm Charles Dixon for Atmos Weather on WRMI. Sunny in Miami, and good morning to listeners in Houston. Partly sunny, 81 degree temperatures for you. 61 and thunderstorm in Detroit. Sunny, currently 72 in New York City. In Los Angeles, clear, 57 degree temperatures for you. Finally, the Music City forecast for Nashville, Tennessee, clouds and sun and 66 degree temps for you. In Miami, getting down to 79 overnight tonight. Sunday's high will be in the lower 90s, a thunderstorm around in the afternoon. Temperatures in the lower 90s on Monday. For Atmos Weather, I'm Charles Dixon. Have a great morning.
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0: Billy Graham.
1: It is only in the crucible of suffering that we really know God.
0: Billy Graham's little sister, Jean Graham Ford, has experienced that. Her son, Sandy, died from a rare heart disorder.
2: Sandy was 21 and he died on the operating table. So you say, why? Well, of course, there's no answer.
0: The only way Jean and her family dealt with the grief was by trusting God.
2: God's word is really what got us through. Depending on what he said in the scriptures, even when we weren't feeling that way.
0: If you're finding it hard to trust God right now, as 2021 still looks a little scary, you're not alone.
1: God is our great protector. He is the one that we must run to for refuge in times of trouble. Remember his word. I will give you my peace and I will give you rest.
0: There's more about peace, rest, and trusting God at findpeacewithgod.net. We're the Billy Graham Evangelistic Association.
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Hi, Jeff Lawrence again for ICOM America. Ham radio, it's supposed to be fun, right? Well, now I've figured out how to make it really fun. Recently, I've really gotten into POTA. Parks on the Air. Oh, it's a ball to do. And it's usually done with QRP, which is really low wattage. Rhea was telling me, yeah, it's a bit of a challenge, but that's what's fun about it. POTA, Parks on the Air, or SOTA, Summits on the Air. This is a way for you to get out and enjoy the great outdoors and still bring your ham radio with you. So I got intrigued and went ahead and purchased one myself. I went ahead and picked up an IC705. This little rig is absolutely cool as anything. And depending upon the band and your mode, it'll go up to 10 watts output wherever you happen to be. And that's with a simple little battery. It'll run 80 meters all the way up to the VH and UHF frequencies. It's incredible. All modes too. 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It is a fun unit, and you can take it anywhere you go. 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

0: Your Honor, the defendant was caught with the stolen goods in his hand.
1: Well, he probably needed them. Not guilty. Next.
2: I confess, Your Honor, I killed my boss.
1: Well, we all make mistakes. Not guilty. 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
3: Many people think God will overlook their sin because he's good.
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0: 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These are people that you'll love to deal with. You'll make friends for life. The Maine Trading Company in Paris, Texas. 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
1: 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It'll open up tens of thousands of titles. Pick the one you want and we'll play it as soon as we can. Like this instant request.

0: this is Jim Edwards with a message about strength from the book of Isaiah. But they who wait for the Lord shall renew their strength. They shall mount up with wings like eagles. They shall run and not be weary. They shall walk and not be faint.
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3: I'm going to give you one honk, and I'm going to give you one tonk. That's all we're going to give you. That's going to make you feel good, because the honks and tonks come from the Rolling Stones, along with women, WRMI. I'm Steve Hunter. I've got your music.

couple of months ago, I played this song for a request, and since we got an enormous number of requests for it, so maybe Annie Lennox of the Eurythmics wrote a super rock song hit about 40 years before the world was ready for it. I don't know. You explain. Eurythmics, what

Thunderstorms in the area this afternoon through this evening. Currently 80 degrees in Miami. Here's your Atmos weather report for Saturday, the 20th day of June. I'm Erica Walters for Atmos Weather on WRMI. Sunny in Miami, and good morning to listeners in Houston. Mostly sunny, 81 degree temperatures for you. 66 and mostly cloudy in Detroit. Sunny, currently 71 in New York City. In Los Angeles, sunny, 59 degree temperatures for you. Finally, the Music City, forecast for Nashville, Tennessee, sunny and 66 degree temps for you. In Miami, getting down to 79 overnight tonight, Sunday's high will be in the lower 90s, a thunderstorm around in the afternoon. Temperatures in the lower 90s on Monday. For Atmos Weather, I'm Erica Walters. Have a wonderful

0: It's a name known for high-quality antenna solutions for DXing pretty much anywhere you happen to be. The original Shooting Star is the premier Horizon ultralight antenna that covers the popular HF bands, all of them really, but with a real difference. These long-distance ground-mounted antennas require no ground radials, no tower, no rotor. These are ready for parks on the air or any field day setup that you happen to have. They're ready to transport in their optional carry bag, and with the optional quadrupod travel stand, you don't even have to mount it anywhere. You can set it up and be on the air in less than 12 minutes. I've done it. And all Horizon Ultralight antennas are pre-assembled and tuned at the factory right here in the USA. Really, the most convenient and lightweight way to set up and go pretty much anywhere. Parks on the air, summits on the air, permanent or travel, these Horizon Shooting Star antennas are ready for you to get from right directly from the source or from chatradio.com. Fort Payne, Alabama is where they make them. And, oh, 6 meters is coming back, and there's a Horizon antenna for that called the Sixer. It's the magic band at 50 to 54 kilohertz and nearly a flat SWR all across the board. All Horizon antennas feature optional travel bags and that quadrupod travel stand ready to ship worldwide. Here's the website. 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
1: Funny how, you know, funny the way how songs resonate in our lives changes as we get a little tiny bit older. For example, this next song, The Raspberries Go All the Way. Do you mind if I go all the way?

Creek Fatal Fall, plus Gunfight at the Obey Corral, and Oddball. I'm Grant Marshall, 2020 news, real stories, real fun. Manhattan manhole mystery of all the apocalyptic things that might happen to you on a New York City street. Plunging straight to your death down an open manhole may not be the first thing that comes to mind. A woman parks her Mercedes on 52nd Street near 5th Avenue just after 11 p.m., and the moment she gets out of the car, an uncovered manhole swallows her into the abyss 10 feet deep. Con Edison says it's investigating, adding it's deeply saddened and safety is their top priority. Boilerplate responses can be such baloney. Big Bang Leary, Cuckoo Cocoon in the Gunshine State. Nitty Gritty Bang Bang as a community association in Port St. Lucie says, have gun will hassle. No more packing heat in common areas, say the glowers that be. Anywhere from the dog park to town square to park trails. Some are happy to bite the bullet. Others diss the Bang Bang ban plan. Local cops say they won't enforce. Can't you just wait to move to Florida? Petal Beach, the legend of Bagger Fence. Some caddy-quack hackjack in Northern California went on a fishing expedition for golf balls, cops say, but no H2O hazard hunting for this bait balls of fire. The San Jose Trollin' One carried out tarjay practice, supposedly stealing $8,000 worth of golf balls. The heat found scam traps alleged Eagle Eye and Titleist inventory inside his home. Cufflinks slapped on spree time as he awaits the bouncing ball of justice. And that's what's happening. I'm Grant Marshall, 2020 News.

ham radio. It's supposed to be fun, right? Well, now I figured out how to make it really fun. Recently, I've really gotten into POTA, Parks on the Air. Oh, it's a ball to do. And it's usually done with QRP, which is really low wattage. Rhea was telling me, yeah, it's a bit of a challenge, but that's what's fun about it. POTA, Parks on the Air, or SOTA, Summits on the Air. This is a way for you to get out and enjoy the great outdoors and still bring your ham radio with you. So I got intrigued and went ahead and purchased one myself. I went ahead and picked up an IC705. This little rig is absolutely cool as anything. And depending upon the band and your mode, it'll go up to 10 watts output wherever you happen to be. And that's with a simple little battery. It'll run 80 meters all the way up to the VH and UHF frequencies. It's incredible. All modes too. 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This is like a little 7300, almost in the palm of your hand, and you can pack it and take it anywhere. 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But you're going to love this thing. It is a fun, fun unit, and you can take it anywhere you go. 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
1: WRNI. One of the great songs, of course, that The Who did was Pinball Wizard. Then a few years later, Elton John came along and he redid the song. Redid the song. Okay, Elton, take a duty. I'm Steve Hunter, WRMI.

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Even FT8. 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

0: 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I'm Steve Hunter. You tell me what to play. 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I'm a little robot.
1: Beep,
0: yeah, Blondie, Out of Glass. What's next? What's next? 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Every song by request.
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They can make some pretty good. They can make some pretty good music when they wanted to make it. The Monkees, Pleasant Valley, Sunday, WRMI. I'm Steve Hunter. We're going toward the top of the hour with Jimmy Buffett and Volcano.

0: This is Jim Edwards with a message about strength from the book of Exodus, chapter 15. The Lord is my strength and my song, and he has become my salvation. This is my God, and I will praise him, my Father's God, and I will exalt him.
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3: 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I can see for miles. 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
1: Thunderstorms in the area this afternoon through this evening. Currently 86 degrees in Miami. Here is your Atmos weather report for Saturday, the 20th day of June. I'm Charles Dixon for Atmos Weather on WRMI. Sunny in Miami, and good morning to listeners in Houston. Partly sunny, 82 degree temperatures for you. 71 and cloudy in Detroit. Sunny, currently 74 in New York City. In Los Angeles, mostly sunny, 55 degree temperatures for you. Finally, the Music City forecast for Nashville, Tennessee, mostly sunny and 78 degree temps for you. In Miami, getting down to 79 overnight tonight. Sunday's high will be in the lower 90s. A thunderstorm around in the afternoon. Temperatures in the lower 90s on Monday. For Atmos Weather, I'm Charles Dixon. 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

I've been talking about R&L Electronics for a good while, and you've heard me go on and on about Roger and the crew at R&L. When you call there, you get answers. 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The people answering the phone are knowledgeable folks. They carry everything. 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They've got antennas. They've got microphones. 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I mean, they've got everything ham radio. 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Everything will be shipped out promptly. 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

0: things we have now. It's kind of primitive ones, actually, but made some great music with it. 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
1: 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I'd like to put all my local repeaters in, but my goodness, that's such a task. 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

0: UFOs?
1: Yes, you were.
0: Okay, well then, let's continue that thing. The Carpenters did this song. Very unusual.
2: Radio. All right, you're listening to All Hit Radio, and it's 53 degrees at 13 minutes past the hour. And right now in our All Request line, I've got Mike Ledgerwood on the phone. Hey, babe, what would you like to hear? Hey, babe, I'm sorry. I can't hear you too well. You're going to have to speak a little closer into the phone. Okay, babe, what would you like to hear again?
3: We are observing your Earth.
2: Hey, Mike, I'm sorry, babe, but that's not on our playlist. And by the way, you sound great over the phone. Anyway, if you give us your request, we'll be glad to play it for you, babe. So let's hear it.
3: We are observing your Earth.
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3: And we'd like to make...
2: I'm sorry, Mike,
3: there's... ...a contact with you. Baby.

0: 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This is the Carpenters calling occupants of interplanetary craft. Do they know something we don't know? Was that song written for our time right now? I don't know. I'm Steve Hunter, WRMI.
1: 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Folks, I want to talk to you for just a minute about the main trading company. The proprietor, Richard Lenore. 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If you go up to the website, you're going to see amateur radio. You're going to see new open box demos. 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I mean, it's all up here. 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

David Essex. Rock on! All right, we've been playing all these kind of medium tempo sort of rocky, rolling songs, even including the Carpenters and so on. You don't mind if I turn it up one little notch, like just one little notch of speed and so on. You wouldn't mind, would you? You could trust me to do that. I wouldn't just turn the dial all the way. Sort of rocky, rolling songs, even including the Carpenters and so on. You don't mind if I turn it up one little notch, like just one little notch of speed and so on. You wouldn't mind, would you? You could trust me to do that. I wouldn't just turn the dial all the way up, would I? Yeah, I would. Mitch Ryder of the Wheels. Ah. Oh,

0: This is Jim Edwards with thoughts on salvation from Hebrews chapter 3, verse 7. Wherefore, as the Holy Ghost saith, today, if ye will hear his voice, harden not your hearts, as in the provocation, in the day of temptation, in the wilderness.
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0: Thunderstorms in the area this afternoon through this evening. Currently 88 degrees in Miami. Here's your Atmos weather report for Saturday, the 20th day of June. I'm Erica Walters for Atmos Weather on WRMI. Sunny in Miami and good morning to listeners in Houston. Mostly cloudy, 82 degree temperatures for you. 72 and mostly cloudy in Detroit. Sunny, currently 77 in New York City. In Los Angeles, mostly sunny, 58 degree temperatures for you. Finally, the Music City forecast for Nashville, Tennessee, mostly sunny and 78 degree temps for you. In Miami, getting down to 80 overnight tonight. Sunday's high will be in the lower 90s, humid, a stray afternoon thunderstorm. Temperatures in the lower 90s on Monday. For Atmos Weather, I'm Erica Walters. Have a wonderful morning.
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0: Blood, Sweat and Tears, the band. Song is Spinning Wheel, WRMI. And oh, yes, about our news. Our news is strange and funny. And ready to go right now. Tick tock, tick tock, tick tock.
1: Train Top Terror Plus, Yeah, That's the Ticket, and Peril of Monkeys. I'm Grant Marshall, 2020 News. Real news, real stories, real fun. Subway surfers. In New York, two thrill-seeking train top thrill junkies turned the Williamsburg Bridge into a rolling roulette wheel when their subway surfing stunt slammed spectacularly sideways during the morning rush. Cops say one rider was critically crushed after the pair lost footing while balancing atop a barreling Brooklyn-bound train high above the East River. Nothing says bright future quite like turning public transit into a gravity experiment over the East River with 70 tons of screaming steel. Ticket tsunami. California cops unleashed a full-throttle freeway frenzy, hammering hotshot highway hooligans with more than 11,000 speeding tickets in a single day. From pedal-pounding Porsche pilots to turbocharged Tesla tailgaters, the statewide speed sting turned every overpass into a taxpayer trap. By midnight, the only thing moving faster than the traffic was the ticket printer. Prank the monkey. Hey, hey, they're the flunkies. Two crypto clowns came to a zoo near Tokyo, allegedly to carry out some cuckoo caper with Punch the Monkey. One of the costumed creeps carrying a cryptocurrency-coated stuffed animal jumped into the pen with the poor primate, cops say, while his stooge sidekick videoed the Bitcoin baloney. Zookeepers grabbed Spurious George and his trenchmen, who cops quickly carried to a cage of their own. Monkey spree, monkey shoe. And that's what's happening. I'm Grant Marshall, 2020 News.

You know, it's a name known for high-quality antenna solutions for DXing pretty much anywhere you happen to be. The original Shooting Star is the premier Horizon ultralight antenna that covers the popular HF bands, all of them really, but with a real difference. These long-distance ground-mounted antennas require no ground radials, no tower, no rotor. These are ready for parks on the air or any field day setup that you happen to have. They're ready to transport in their optional carry bag, and with the optional quadrupod travel stand, you don't even have to mount it anywhere. You can set it up and be on the air in less than 12 minutes. I've done it. And all Horizon Ultralight antennas are pre-assembled and tuned at the factory right here in the USA. Really, the most convenient and lightweight way to set up and go pretty much anywhere. Parks on the air, summits on the air, permanent or travel, these Horizon Shooting Star antennas are ready for you to get from right directly from the source or from chatradio.com. Fort Payne, Alabama is where they make them. And, oh, 6 meters is coming back, and there's a Horizon antenna for that called the Sixer. It's the magic band at 50 to 54 kilohertz and nearly a flat SWR all across the board. All Horizon antennas feature optional travel bags and that quadrupod travel stand ready to ship worldwide. Here's the website. 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

0: Billy Graham on how we try to earn God's love.
1: 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That's wonderful. Keep doing them. But that doesn't save your soul.
0: Only Jesus' death and resurrection can save your soul. Singer Christy Knuckles learned that when she laid down her musical career to be a stay-at-home mom.
2: I felt beloved by God when I would be on the road and I'd be ministering and I was pouring out, you know, had this huge schedule. But it was hard for me to switch. Like, God, am I still beloved by you? Like, just cleaning the sippy cups today?
0: The answer is yes. And whether you're a stay-at-home mom or a traveling musician, God loves you too. And you can have a relationship with him through Jesus Christ.
1: You can't work for it. You can't pay for it. It's a gift from God.
0: 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We're the Billy Graham Evangelistic Association.
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0: Hi, Jeff Lawrence again for ICOM America. Ham radio, it's supposed to be fun, right? Well, now I've figured out how to make it really fun. Recently, I've really gotten into POTA, Parks on the Air. Oh, it's a ball to do. And it's usually done with QRP, which is really low wattage. Rhea was telling me, yeah, it's a bit of a challenge, but that's what's fun about it. POTA, Parks on the Air, or SOTA, Summits on the Air. This is a way for you to get out and enjoy the great outdoors and still bring your ham radio with you. So I got intrigued and went ahead and purchased one myself. I went ahead and picked up an IC705. This little rig is absolutely cool as anything. And depending upon the band and your mode, it'll go up to 10 watts output wherever you happen to be. And that's with a simple little battery. It'll run 80 meters all the way up to the VH and UHF frequencies. It's incredible. All modes too. 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This is like a little 7300, almost in the palm of your hand, and you can pack it and take it anywhere with a simple long wire antenna. 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
1: 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We're still playing them. Here's another instant request.

The Buckingham Show. Hey, baby, they're playing our song, every song, by request. You get yours. Got to get yours in so we can play your music like we say we do, playing your music, right? Count five, psychotic reaction.

0: Hi, this is Jim Edwards with a message about hope from the book of Joshua, chapter 1. Have I not commanded you? Be strong and courageous. Do not be frightened, and do not be dismayed. For the Lord your God is with you wherever you go.
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Night. They made some great songs. Great songs. Sussudio. Phil Collins. Ha! We play all sorts of great songs because every song we play. Every song we play by request on WRLI. You're the boss. Tell us. Play this. We're going to play it.

0: thunderstorms in the area this afternoon through this evening. Currently 89 degrees in Miami. Here is your Atmos weather report for Saturday, the 20th day of June. I'm Charles Dixon for Atmos Weather on WRMI. Mostly cloudy in Miami. And good morning to listeners in Houston. Mostly cloudy, 86 degree temperatures for you. 76 and sunny in Detroit. Sunny, currently 80 in New York City. In Los Angeles, mostly sunny, 61 degree temperatures for you. Finally, the Music City forecast for Nashville, Tennessee, sunny and 80 degree temps for you. In Miami, getting down to 80 overnight tonight. Sunday's high will be in the lower 90s. Humid, a stray afternoon thunderstorm. Temperatures in the lower 90s on Monday. For Atmos Weather, I'm Charles Dixon. 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
1: Ooh, fun music. I mean, not like fun, fun, fun. 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Which is right. 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You ready? Like Fleetwood Mac does for you. Like life. 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Ooh, those beautiful women. We're going to check out the links on WRMI. And I'm Steve Hunter.

0: Turn it up. 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
0: Oh, yeah.
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0: Now, look here. 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
1: 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I believe.

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Did I mention that we have music from the 1950s, 1960s, 1970s, 1980s, 1990s, and the early 2000s? You tell us what to play. It's all by request. No, we can do some magic. We can take away all the rest of Fleetwood Mac and isolate Stevie Nicks. WRMI.

0: What a voice. Okay, if Stevie Nicks is standing in front of me, I don't know if I'm going to want to stand back. I think I might want to. Yeah, I think I'm going to stand forward. What about you, WRMI? We got your music.
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0: These are the Animals from the 1960s. 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

I've been talking about R&L Electronics for a good while, and you've heard me go on and on about Roger and the crew at R&L. 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

Hi, Jeff Lawrence again for ICOM America. Ham radio, it's supposed to be fun, right? Well, now I've figured out how to make it really fun. Recently, I've really gotten into POTA. Parks on the Air. Oh, it's a ball to do. And it's usually done with QRP, which is really low wattage. Rhea was telling me, yeah, it's a bit of a challenge, but that's what's fun about it. POTA, Parks on the Air, or SOTA, Summits on the Air. This is a way for you to get out and enjoy the great outdoors and still bring your ham radio with you. So I got intrigued and went ahead and purchased one myself. I went ahead and picked up an IC705. This little rig is absolutely cool as anything. And depending upon the band and your mode, it'll go up to 10 watts output wherever you happen to be. And that's with a simple little battery. It'll run 80 meters all the way up to the VH and UHF frequencies. It's incredible. All modes too. 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But you're going to love this thing. It is a fun, fun unit, and you can take it anywhere you go. 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

0: Folks, I want to talk to you for just a minute about the main trading company. The proprietor, Richard Lenore. 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
1: 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When you get there, you see a little tab up at the top, and that says Requests. Click that tab. It'll explain to you how to get all your favorite songs played. We got 30,000 songs waiting to play with you, for you. We're playing, honey.

0: Hi, this is Jim Edwards with thoughts on assurance from 1 John chapter 5, verse 12. He who has the Son has a life. He who does not have the Son of God does not have the life. These things I've written to you who believe in the name of the Son of God, that you may know that you have eternal life, and that you may continue to believe in the name of the Son of God.
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3: We have had a lot of requests tonight for a couple of big songs by Tommy, James, and the Shondells. You know how we're going to handle that? We're going to play them both. We're going to break some rules here. Yeah. Oh, revolution. I got to get it back under control here. Steve Hunter, WRMI. Every song, by request.

0: That is pure 60s rock and roll. Tommy James, Shad Dels, Moni Moni. And now, have another one a little bit later. A lot of years later, huh? How about you too?
1: Me too?
0: No, you too. I still haven't found what? Every song. You too? Everything. Who's on first? WMI.

0: these, I don't know, smart songs. It's as if they see things. One thing they can't see is what the weather is going to be, but we can. Just listen.
1: Thunderstorms in the area this afternoon through this evening. Currently 90 degrees in Miami. Here's your Atmos weather report for Saturday, the 20th day of June. I'm Erica Walters for Atmos Weather on WRMI. Mostly cloudy in Miami, and good afternoon to listeners in Houston. Cloudy, 88 degree temperatures for you. 76 and mostly cloudy in Detroit. Sunny, currently 81 in New York City. In Los Angeles, partly sunny, 65 degree temperatures for you. Finally, the Music City, forecast for Nashville, Tennessee, sunny and 82 degree temps for you. In Miami, getting down to 80 overnight tonight, Sunday's high will be in the lower 90s, humid, a stray afternoon thunderstorm. Temperatures in the lower 90s on Monday. For Atmos Weather, I'm Erica Walters. 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

0: 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You know how much we love ham radio around here. 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It's horizonantennas.net. It's a new name for us around here, but it's a name known for high-quality antenna solutions for DXing practically anywhere. Now, the original Shooting Star Horizon Ultralight antenna covers the popular HF bands, but it's got a real difference. These long-distance antennas require no ground radials, no tower, no rotor. They're ready to go for parks on the air or any other field setup that you might have. They're ready to transport with their optional carry bag and with their optional quadrupod travel stand. Now, these are options so that you can set up and be on the air in minutes wherever you are. HorizonAntennas.net is where you're going to want to go to find out more. These are all pre-assembled and pre-tuned at the factory. Now, on any building, these will work great, but for travel, these Horizon Shooting Star antennas are affordable and made in the USA and reasonable too. Now here's the real update. 6 meters is coming back. And for that hot antenna that you need for 6 meters, Horizon antenna features the Sixer. Sounds like an old Heath Kit radio, but no, it covers the magic band from 50 to 54 megahertz and the most affordable antenna in the lineup. 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

Train Top Terror, plus Yeah, That's the Ticket, and Peril of Monkeys. I'm Grant Marshall, 2020 News. Real news, real stories, real fun. Subway surfers. In New York, two thrill-seeking train top thrill junkies turned the Williamsburg Bridge into a rolling roulette wheel when their subway surfing stunt slammed spectacularly sideways during the morning rush. Cops say one rider was critically crushed after the pair lost footing while balancing atop a barreling Brooklyn-bound train high above the East River. Nothing says bright future quite like turning public transit into a gravity experiment over the East River with 70 tons of screaming steel. Ticket tsunami. California cops unleashed a full-throttle freeway frenzy, hammering hotshot highway hooligans with more than 11,000 speeding tickets in a single day. From pedal-pounding Porsche pilots to turbocharged Tesla tailgaters, the statewide speed sting turned every overpass into a taxpayer trap. By midnight, the only thing moving faster than the traffic was the ticket printer. Prank the monkey. Hey, hey, they're the flunkies. Two crypto clowns came to a zoo near Tokyo, allegedly to carry out some cuckoo caper with Punch the Monkey. One of the costumed creeps carrying a cryptocurrency-coated stuffed animal jumped into the pen with the poor primate, cops say, while his stooge sidekick videoed the Bitcoin baloney. Zookeepers grabbed Spurious George and his trenchmen, who cops quickly carried to a cage of their own. Monkey spree, monkey shoe. And that's what's happening. I'm Grant Marshall, 2020 News.

0: What a magical, magical little song, huh? Bill Withers, Ain't No Sunshine, WRMI. We got your songs, all your songs. That's all we play. We quests.
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1: 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Every song by request from all those decades, 50s, 60s, 70s, 80s, 90s. You tell us what to play, we're going to play. We're going to play your music. Hey, that's fun. We like it.

0: Tommy, Two-Toed, 867-5309, Jenny. Of course it's a request. 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
0: 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Is that dishonest?

Hi, Jeff Lawrence again for ICOM America. Ham radio, it's supposed to be fun, right? Well, now I've figured out how to make it really fun. Recently, I've really gotten into POTA, Parks on the Air. Oh, it's a ball to do. And it's usually done with QRP, which is really low wattage. Rhea was telling me, yeah, it's a bit of a challenge, but that's what's fun about it. POTA, Parks on the Air, or SOTA, Summits on the Air. This is a way for you to get out and enjoy the great outdoors and still bring your ham radio with you. So I got intrigued and went ahead and purchased one myself. I went ahead and picked up an IC705. This little rig is absolutely cool as anything. And depending upon the band and your mode, it'll go up to 10 watts output wherever you happen to be. And that's with a simple little battery. It'll run 80 meters all the way up to the VH and UHF frequencies. It's incredible. All modes too. 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
1: 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And that tab says, Requests. 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You got to click that tab. When you do that, a little panel will come up to let you play all the songs. You can imagine 30,000 of them. 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And

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2: 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They're ready to go for parks on the air or any other field setup that you might have. They're ready to transport with their optional carry bag and with their optional quadrupod travel stand. Now, these are options so that you can set up and be on the air in minutes wherever you are. 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

0: How would you feel if some evening you turned on WRMI Legends on 5050 or 94.55 and we weren't there? Yeah, we wouldn't like it either. But to be very honest, this is not a free service, especially for us. 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

0: Hi, this is Jim Edwards with a message about hope and strength from the book of 1 Corinthians. No temptation has overtaken you that's not common to man. 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But with the temptation, he'll also provide the way of escape, that you may be able to endure it.
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3: I'm going to give you one honk, and I'm going to give you one tonk. 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I'm Steve Hunter. I've got your music.

couple of months ago, I played this song for a request, and since we got an enormous number of requests for it, so maybe Andy Lennox of the Eurythmics wrote a super rock song hit about 40 years before the world was ready for it. I don't know. You explain. Eurythmics, what I

Thunderstorms in the area this afternoon through this evening, currently 90 degrees in Miami. Here is your Atmos weather report for Saturday, the 20th day of June. I'm Charles Dixon for Atmos Weather on WRMI. Thunderstorm in Miami, and good afternoon to listeners in Houston. Light fog, 77 degree temperatures for you. 77 and mostly cloudy in Detroit. Mostly sunny, currently 83 in New York City. In Los Angeles, partly sunny, 67 degree temperatures for you. Finally, the Music City forecast for Nashville, Tennessee, sunny and 85 degree temps for you. In Miami, getting down to 80 overnight tonight. Sunday's high will be in the lower 90s. Humid, a stray afternoon thunderstorm. Temperatures in the lower 90s on Monday. For Atmos Weather, I'm Charles Dixon. Have a wonderful day.

0: It's a name known for high-quality antenna solutions for DXing pretty much anywhere you happen to be. The original Shooting Star is the premier Horizon ultralight antenna that covers the popular HF bands, all of them really, but with a real difference. These long-distance ground-mounted antennas require no ground radials, no tower, no rotor. These are ready for parks on the air or any field day setup that you happen to have. They're ready to transport in their optional carry bag, and with the optional quadrupod travel stand, you don't even have to mount it anywhere. You can set it up and be on the air in less than 12 minutes. I've done it. And all Horizon Ultralight antennas are pre-assembled and tuned at the factory right here in the USA. Really, the most convenient and lightweight way to set up and go pretty much anywhere. 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Fort Payne, Alabama is where they make them. At 6 meters is coming back, and there's a Horizon antenna for that called the Sixer. It's the magic band at 50 to 54 kilohertz and nearly a flat SWR all across the board. All Horizon antennas feature optional travel bags and that quadrupod travel stand ready to ship worldwide. Here's the website. 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
1: Funny how, you know, funny the way how songs resonate in our lives changes as we get a little tiny bit older. For example, this next song, The Raspberries Go All the Way. Do you mind if I go all the way?

Train Top Terror, plus Yeah, That's the Ticket, and Peril of Monkeys. I'm Grant Marshall, 2020 News. Real news, real stories, real fun. Subway surfers. In New York, two thrill-seeking train top thrill junkies turned the Williamsburg Bridge into a rolling roulette wheel when their subway surfing stunt slammed spectacularly sideways during the morning rush. Cops say one rider was critically crushed after the pair lost footing while balancing atop a barreling Brooklyn-bound train high above the East River. Nothing says bright future quite like turning public transit into a gravity experiment over the East River with 70 tons of screaming steel. Ticket tsunami. California cops unleashed a full-throttle freeway frenzy, hammering hotshot highway hooligans with more than 11,000 speeding tickets in a single day. From pedal-pounding Porsche pilots to turbocharged Tesla tailgaters, the statewide speed sting turned every overpass into a taxpayer trap. By midnight, the only thing moving faster than the traffic was the ticket printer. Prank the monkey. Hey, hey, they're the flunkies. Two crypto clowns came to a zoo near Tokyo, allegedly to carry out some cuckoo caper with Punch the Monkey. One of the costumed creeps carrying a cryptocurrency-coated stuffed animal jumped into the pen with the poor primate, cops say, while his stooge sidekick videoed the Bitcoin baloney. Zookeepers grabbed Spurious George and his trenchmen, who cops quickly carried to a cage of their own. Monkey spree, monkey shoe. And that's what's happening. I'm Grant Marshall, 2020 News.

radio. It's supposed to be fun, right? Well, now I figured out how to make it really fun. Recently, I've really gotten into POTA, Parks on the Air. Oh, it's a ball to do. And it's usually done with QRP, which is really low wattage. Rhea was telling me, yeah, it's a bit of a challenge, but that's what's fun about it. POTA, Parks on the Air, or SOTA, Summits on the Air. This is a way for you to get out and enjoy the great outdoors and still bring your ham radio with you. So I got intrigued and went ahead and purchased one myself. I went ahead and picked up an IC705. This little rig is absolutely cool as anything. And depending upon the band and your mode, it'll go up to 10 watts output wherever you happen to be. And that's with a simple little battery. It'll run 80 meters all the way up to the VH and UHF frequencies. It's incredible. All modes too. 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This is like a little 7300, almost in the palm of your hand, and you can pack it and take it anywhere. 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But you're going to love this thing. It is a fun, fun unit, and you can take it anywhere you go. 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
1: W-R-N-I. One of the great songs, of course, that The Who did was Pinball Wizard. Then a few years later, Elton John came along and he redid the song.

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Even FT8. 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Really, it's amazing. This rig makes 100 watts on 2 meters, 75 watts at 440, and 10 watts on 1200. 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

0: 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I'm Steve Hunter. 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I'm a little robot.
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0: Yeah, Blondie, Heart of Glass. What's next? What's next? 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Every song by request.
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They can make some pretty good. They can make some pretty good music when they wanted to make it. The Monkees, Pleasant Valley, Sunday, WRMI. I'm Steve Hunter. We're going toward the top of the hour with Jimmy Buffett and Volcano.

0: this is Jim Edwards with thoughts on respect from 1 Peter chapter 2, verse 17. Honor all people, love the brotherhood, fear God, honor the king.
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1: Thunderstorms in the area this afternoon through this evening. Currently 89 degrees in Miami. Here's your Atmos weather report for Saturday, the 20th day of June. I'm Erica Walters for Atmos Weather on WRMI. Mostly sunny in Miami, and good afternoon to listeners in Houston. Cloudy, 79-degree temperatures for you. 76 and cloudy in Detroit. Partly sunny, currently 85 in New York City. In Los Angeles, partly sunny, 69-degree temperatures for you. Finally, the Music City. Forecast for Nashville, Tennessee, sunny and 86-degree temps for you. In Miami, getting down to 80 overnight tonight. Sunday's high will be in the lower 90s. Humid, a stray afternoon thunderstorm. Temperatures in the lower 90s on Monday. For Atmos Weather, I'm Erica Walters. Have a wonderful afternoon.

I've been talking about R&L Electronics for a good while, and you've heard me go on and on about Roger and the crew at R&L. When you call there, you get answers. 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They carry everything. 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

0: songs we have now. It's kind of primitive ones, actually, but made some great music with it. 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
1: 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I'd like to put all my local repeaters in, but my goodness, that's such a task. 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

0: 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That's Buddy Holly.
1: Steve Hunter. 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
0: Now, speaking of UFOs, were we speaking of USOs? UFOs?
2: Yes, you were.
0: Okay, well then, let's continue that thing. The Carpenters did this song. Very unusual.
3: Radio. All right, you're listening to All Hit Radio, and it's 53 degrees at 13 minutes past the hour. And right now in our All Request line, I've got Mike Ledgerwood on the phone. Hey, babe, what would you like to hear? Hey, babe, I'm sorry. I can't hear you too well. You're going to have to speak a little closer into the phone. Okay, babe, what would you like to hear again?
4: We are observing your Earth.
3: Hey, Mike, I'm sorry, babe, but that's not on our playlist. And by the way, you sound great over the phone. Anyway, if you give us your request, we'll be glad to play it for you, babe. So let's hear it.
4: We are observing your Earth.
3: Listen, Mike, I'm sorry, babe, but we can't...
4: And we'd like to make...
3: I'm sorry, Mike,
4: a contact with you. Baby.

0: 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This is the Carpenters calling occupants of interplanetary craft because they know something we don't know. Was that song written for our time right now? I don't know. I'm Steve Hunter, WRMI.
1: 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Folks, I want to talk to you for just a minute about the main trading company. The proprietor, Richard Lenore. 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I mean, it's all up here. 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

Rock on. All right, we've been playing all these kind of medium tempo sort of rocky and rolly songs, even including the Carpenters and so on. You don't mind if I turn it up one little notch, like just one little notch of speed and so on. You wouldn't mind, would you? You could trust me to do that. I wouldn't just turn the dial all the way up, would I? Yeah, I would. Mitch Ryder and the Wheels. Ah!

0: Hi, this is Jim Edwards with Thoughts on Respect from 1 Peter chapter 3, verse 7. Husbands, in the same way, be considerate as you live with your wives, and treat them with respect as the weaker partner and as heirs with you of the gracious gift of life, so that nothing will hinder your prayers.
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0: Thunderstorms in the area this afternoon through this evening. Currently 90 degrees in Miami. Here is your Atmos weather report for Saturday, the 20th day of June. I'm Charles Dixon for Atmos Weather on WRMI. Thunderstorm in Miami, and good afternoon to listeners in Houston. Light rain, 77 degree temperatures for you. 76 and thunderstorm in Detroit. Mostly sunny, currently 82 in New York City. In Los Angeles, mostly sunny, 71 degree temperatures for you. Finally, the Music City forecast for Nashville, Tennessee, sunny and 87 degree temps for you. In Miami, getting down to 80 overnight tonight. Sunday's high will be in the lower 90s. Humid, a stray afternoon thunderstorm. Temperatures in the lower 90s on Monday. For Atmos Weather, I'm Charles Dixon. Have a wonderful afternoon. The greatest hits,
1: WRMI. Bachman Turner Overdrive, Let It Ride. Would you like a ride? I think we can arrange that.

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0: That is Blood, Sweat and Tears, the band. Song is Spinning Wheel, WRMI. And oh, yes, about our news. Our news is strange and funny. And ready to go right now. Tick tock, tick tock, tick tock.
1: Train Top Terror Plus, yeah, that's the ticket, and Peril of Monkeys. I'm Grant Marshall, 2020 news, real stories, real fun. Subway surfers. In New York, two thrill-seeking train top thrill junkies turned the Williamsburg Bridge into a rolling roulette wheel when their subway surfing stunt slammed spectacularly sideways during the morning rush. Cops say one rider was critically crushed after the pair lost footing while balancing atop a barreling Brooklyn-bound train high above the East River. Nothing says bright future quite like turning public transit into a gravity experiment over the East River with 70 tons of screaming steel. Ticket tsunami. California cops unleashed a full-throttle freeway frenzy, hammering hotshot highway hooligans with more than 11,000 speeding tickets in a single day. From pedal-pounding Porsche pilots to turbocharged Tesla tailgaters, the statewide speed sting turned every overpass into a taxpayer trap. By midnight, the only thing moving faster than the traffic was the ticket printer. Prank the monkey. Hey, hey, they're the flunkies. Two crypto clowns came to a zoo near Tokyo, allegedly to carry out some cuckoo caper with Punch the Monkey. One of the costumed creeps carrying a cryptocurrency-coated stuffed animal jumped into the pen with the poor primate, cops say, while his stooge sidekick videoed the Bitcoin baloney. Zookeepers grabbed Spurious George and his trenchmen, who cops quickly carried to a cage of their own. Monkey spree, monkey shoe. And that's what's happening. I'm Grant Marshall, 2020 News.

it's a name known for high-quality antenna solutions for DXing pretty much anywhere you happen to be. The original Shooting Star is the premier Horizon ultralight antenna that covers the popular HF bands, all of them really, but with a real difference. These long-distance ground-mounted antennas require no ground radials, no tower, no rotor. These are ready for parks on the air or any field day setup that you happen to have. They're ready to transport in their optional carry bag, and with the optional quadrupod travel stand, you don't even have to mount it anywhere. You can set it up and be on the air in less than 12 minutes. I've done it. And all Horizon Ultralight antennas are pre-assembled and tuned at the factory right here in the USA. Really, the most convenient and lightweight way to set up and go pretty much anywhere. Parks on the air, summits on the air, permanent or travel, these Horizon Shooting Star antennas are ready for you to get from right directly from the source or from chatradio.com. Fort Payne, Alabama is where they make them. And, oh, 6 meters is coming back, and there's a Horizon antenna for that called the Sixer. It's the magic band at 50 to 54 kilohertz and nearly a flat SWR all across the board. All Horizon antennas feature optional travel bags and that quadrupod travel stand ready to ship worldwide. Here's the website. It is horizonantennas.net. 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

0: Billy Graham on how we try to earn God's love.
1: Some people think they can come by their own works, by doing many good things. That's wonderful. Keep doing them. But that doesn't save your soul.
0: Only Jesus' death and resurrection can save your soul. Singer Christy Knuckles learned that when she laid down her musical career to be a stay-at-home mom.
2: I felt beloved by God when I would be on the road and I'd be ministering and I was pouring out, you know, had this huge schedule. But it was hard for me to switch. Like, God, am I still beloved by you? Like, just cleaning the sippy cups today?
0: The answer is yes. And whether you're a stay-at-home mom or a traveling musician, God loves you too. And you can have a relationship with him through Jesus Christ.
1: You can't work for it. You can't pay for it. It's a gift from God.
0: Learn more about this gift at findpeacewithgod.net. We're the Billy Graham Evangelistic Association.
3: 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Bee Gees, WRMI, I'm Steve Hunter. Every song, by request.

0: Hi, Jeff Lawrence again for ICOM America. Ham radio, it's supposed to be fun, right? Well, now I figured out how to make it really fun. Recently, I've really gotten into POTA, Parks on the Air. Oh, it's a ball to do. And it's usually done with QRP, which is really low wattage. Rhea was telling me, yeah, it's a bit of a challenge, but that's what's fun about it. POTA, Parks on the Air, or SOTA, Summits on the Air. This is a way for you to get out and enjoy the great outdoors and still bring your ham radio with you. So I got intrigued and went ahead and purchased one myself. I went ahead and picked up an IC705. This little rig is absolutely cool as anything. And depending upon the band and your mode, it'll go up to 10 watts output wherever you happen to be. And that's with a simple little battery. It'll run 80 meters all the way up to the VH and UHF frequencies. It's incredible. All modes too. 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This is like a little 7300, almost in the palm of your hand, and you can pack it and take it anywhere. 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
1: Some things never change. We're still playing them. Here's another instant request.

The Buckinghams, hey, maybe they're playing our song, every song, by requesting the issues. 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Count five, psychotic reaction.

0: Hi, this is Jim Edwards with a message of hope from the book of Matthew, chapter 11. Come to me, all who labor and are heavy laden, and I will give you rest.
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tonight. They made some great songs. Great songs. It's the studio. Phil Collins. Ha! We play all sorts of great songs because every song we play. Every song we play. By request on WRLI. You're the boss. Tell us. Play this. We're going to play it.

0: Thunderstorms in the area this afternoon through this evening. Currently 89 degrees in Miami. Here's your Atmos weather report for Saturday, the 20th day of June. I'm Erica Walters for Atmos Weather on WRMI. Thunderstorm in Miami, and good afternoon to listeners in Houston. Rain, 77 degree temperatures for you. 76 and mostly cloudy in Detroit. Partly sunny, currently 81 in New York City. In Los Angeles, sunny, 72 degree temperatures for you. Finally, the Music City, forecast for Nashville, Tennessee, sunny and 87 degree temps for you. In Miami, getting down to 80 overnight tonight, Sunday's high will be in the lower 90s, humid, a stray afternoon thunderstorm. Temperatures in the lower 90s on Monday. For Atmos Weather, I'm Erica Walters. Have a great afternoon.
1: WRMI. Ooh, fun music. Yeah, I mean, not like fun, fun, fun. Like the Beach, Beach, Beach. Boys, boys, boys. Not that kind of fun. Which, anyway, serious philosophical fun. You ready? Like Fleetwood Mac does for you. Like life. Like is just a big chain. You and I, we, Fleetwood Mac. Ooh. Those beautiful women. We're going to check out the links on WRMI. And I'm Steve Hunter.

I want that guitar to fall in on that. Tighten it up now. Oh, yeah.

0: WRMI Legends, Jeff Lawrence here. 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

Did I mention that we have music from the 1950s, 1960s, 1970s, 1980s, 1990s, and the early 2000s? You tell us what to play, and it's all by request. We can do some magic. We can take away all the rest of Fleetwood Mac and isolate Stevie Nicks. WRMI.

0: What a voice. Okay, if Stevie Nicks is standing in front of me, I don't know if I'm going to want to stand back. I think I might want to. Yeah, I think I might want to stand forward. What about you, Tony WRMI? We got your music.
1: 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You know how much I love to eat. Everybody knows that, I guess. 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
1: These are the Animals from the 1960s. Eric Burdon, doing the lead singing, leading the group.

I've been talking about R&L Electronics for a good while, and you've heard me go on and on about Roger and the crew at R&L. 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

Hi, Jeff Lawrence again for ICOM America. Ham radio, it's supposed to be fun, right? Well, now I've figured out how to make it really fun. Recently, I've really gotten into POTA, Parks on the Air. Oh, it's a ball to do. And it's usually done with QRP, which is really low wattage. Rhea was telling me, yeah, it's a bit of a challenge, but that's what's fun about it. POTA, Parks on the Air, or SOTA, Summits on the Air. This is a way for you to get out and enjoy the great outdoors and still bring your ham radio with you. So I got intrigued and went ahead and purchased one myself. I went ahead and picked up an IC705. This little rig is absolutely cool as anything. And depending upon the band and your mode, it'll go up to 10 watts output wherever you happen to be. And that's with a simple little battery. It'll run 80 meters all the way up to the VH and UHF frequencies. It's incredible. All modes too. 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But you're going to love this thing. It is a fun unit, and you can take it anywhere you go. 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

0: Folks, I want to talk to you for just a minute about the main trading company. The proprietor, Richard Lenore. 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I mean, it's all up here. 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
1: 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When you get there, you see a little tab up at the top, and that says Requests. Click that tab. It'll explain to you how to get all your favorite songs played. We got 30,000 songs waiting to play with you, for you. We're playing, honey.

0: Hi, this is Jim Edwards with Thoughts on Confidence from Proverbs chapter 3, verse 26. For the Lord will be your confidence and will keep your foot from being caught.
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3: We have had a lot of requests tonight for a couple of big songs by Tommy, James, and the Shondells. You know how we're going to handle that? We're going to play them both. We're going to break some rules here. Yeah. Oh, revolution. I got to get it back under control here. Steve Hunter, WRMI. Every song, by request.

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0: And this is the song most people would probably associate with Tommy James, even though it's not his biggest song, Money Money.

0: That is pure 60s rock and roll. Tommy James, Shawn Dells, Moni Moni. And now, how about another one for a little bit later? A lot of years later, huh? 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
1: Me too?
0: No, you too. 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Every song. 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Everything. Who's on first? WRMI.

0: I don't know, smart songs. It's as if they see things. Up one thing they can't see, it's what the weather is going to be. But we can just listen.
1: Thunderstorms in the area this afternoon through this evening. Currently 88 degrees in Miami. Here is your Atmos weather report for Saturday, the 20th day of June. I'm Charles Dixon for Atmos Weather on WRMI. Thunderstorm in Miami, and good afternoon to listeners in Houston. Cloudy, 73 degree temperatures for you. 75 and partly sunny in Detroit. Mostly sunny, currently 81 in New York City. In Los Angeles, sunny, 72 degree temperatures for you. Finally, the Music City forecast for Nashville, Tennessee, partly sunny and 87 degree temps for you. In Miami, getting down to 80 overnight tonight. Sunday's high will be in the lower 90s. A stray afternoon thunderstorm. Temperatures in the lower 90s on Monday. For Atmos Weather, I'm Charles Dixon. Have a wonderful afternoon.

0: 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You know how much we love ham radio around here. 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It's horizonantennas.net. It's a new name for us around here, but it's a name known for high-quality antenna solutions for DXing practically anywhere. Now, the original Shooting Star Horizon Ultralight antenna covers the popular HF bands, but it's got a real difference. 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They're ready to go for parks on the air or any other field setup that you might have. They're ready to transport with their optional carry bag and with their optional quadrupod travel stand. Now, these are options so that you can set up and be on the air in minutes wherever you are. 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These are all pre-assembled and pre-tuned at the factory. Now, on any building, these will work great, but for travel, these Horizon Shooting Star antennas are affordable and made in the USA and reasonable too. Now here's the real update. 6 meters is coming back. And for that hot antenna that you need for 6 meters, Horizon antenna features the Sixer. Sounds like an old Heath Kit radio, but no, it covers the magic band from 50 to 54 megahertz and the most affordable antenna in the lineup. 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
1: Train Top Terror Plus, Yeah, That's the Ticket, and Peril of Monkeys. I'm Grant Marshall, 2020 News. Real news, real stories, real fun. Subway surfers. In New York, two thrill-seeking train top thrill junkies turned the Williamsburg Bridge into a rolling roulette wheel when their subway surfing stunt slammed spectacularly sideways during the morning rush. Cops say one rider was critically crushed after the pair lost footing while balancing atop a barreling Brooklyn-bound train high above the East River. Nothing says bright future quite like turning public transit into a gravity experiment over the East River with 70 tons of screaming steel. Ticket tsunami. California cops unleashed a full-throttle freeway frenzy, hammering hotshot highway hooligans with more than 11,000 speeding tickets in a single day. From pedal-pounding Porsche pilots to turbocharged Tesla tailgaters, the statewide speed sting turned every overpass into a taxpayer trap. By midnight, the only thing moving faster than the traffic was the ticket printer. Prank the monkey. Hey, hey, they're the flunkies. Two crypto clowns came to a zoo near Tokyo, allegedly to carry out some cuckoo caper with Punch the Monkey. One of the costumed creeps carrying a cryptocurrency-coated stuffed animal jumped into the pen with the poor primate, cops say, while his stooge sidekick videoed the Bitcoin baloney. Zookeepers grabbed Spurious George and his trenchmen, who cops quickly carried to a cage of their own. Monkey spree, monkey shoe. And that's what's happening. I'm Grant Marshall, 2020 News.

0: What a magical, magical little song. Huh? Bill Withers, Ain't No Sunshine, WRMI. We got your songs, all your songs. That's all we play. Requests.
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1: 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Every song by request from all those decades, 50s, 60s, 70s, 80s, 90s. You tell us what to play, we're going to play. We're going to play your music. Hey, that's fun. We like it.

0: Tommy, Two Tone, 867-5309, Jenny. Of course it's a request. 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
0: And we will give you the rest of those instructions in about 5 minutes. Is that dishonest? Is that cheating? We're bad people, huh?

Hi, Jeff Lawrence again for ICOM America. Ham radio, it's supposed to be fun, right? Well, now I've figured out how to make it really fun. Recently, I've really gotten into POTA, Parks on the Air. Oh, it's a ball to do. And it's usually done with QRP, which is really low wattage. Rhea was telling me, yeah, it's a bit of a challenge, but that's what's fun about it. POTA, Parks on the Air, or SOTA, Summits on the Air. This is a way for you to get out and enjoy the great outdoors and still bring your ham radio with you. So I got intrigued and went ahead and purchased one myself. I went ahead and picked up an IC705. This little rig is absolutely cool as anything. And depending upon the band and your mode, it'll go up to 10 watts output wherever you happen to be. And that's with a simple little battery. It'll run 80 meters all the way up to the VH and UHF frequencies. It's incredible. All modes too. 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
1: 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Now, the original Shooting Star Horizon Ultralight antenna covers the popular HF bands, but it's got a real difference. These long-distance antennas require no ground radials, no tower, no rotor. They're ready to go for parks on the air or any other field setup that you might have. They're ready to transport with their optional carry bag and with their optional quadrupod travel stand. Now, these are options so that you can set up and be on the air in minutes wherever you are. HorizonAntennas.net is where you're going to want to go to find out more. These are all pre-assembled and pre-tuned at the factory. Now, on any building, these will work great, but for travel, these Horizon Shooting Star antennas are affordable and made in the USA and reasonable too. Now here's the real update. 6 meters is coming back. And for that hot antenna that you need for 6 meters, Horizon antenna features the Sixer. 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It's HorizonAntenna.net. 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

0: How would you feel if some evening you turned on WRMI Legends on 5050 or 9455 and we weren't there? Yeah, we wouldn't like it either. But to be very honest, this is not a free service, especially for us. We are so appreciative that you listen to WRMI Legends, but it does take some money to keep things running. 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

0: this is Jim Edwards with a message of hope from the book of Ephesians, chapter 6. Finally, be strong in the Lord and in the strength of his might.
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3: I'm going to give you one honk, and I'm going to give you one talk. That's all we're going to give you, but it's going to make you feel good, because the honks and talks come from the Rolling Stones, along with women, WRMI. I'm Steve Hunter. I've got your music.

A couple of months ago, I played this song for a request, and since we got an enormous number of requests for it, so maybe Annie Lennox of the Eurythmics wrote a super rock song hit about 40 years before the world was ready for it. I don't know. You explain. Eurythmics. What

Thunderstorms this evening, currently 86 degrees in Miami. Here's your Atmos weather report for Saturday, the 20th day of June. I'm Erica Walters for Atmos Weather on WRMI. Mostly cloudy in Miami, and good evening to listeners in Houston. Rain, 73 degree temperatures for you. 73 and mostly cloudy in Detroit. Sunny, currently 80 in New York City. In Los Angeles, sunny, 70 degree temperatures for you. Finally, the Music City, forecast for Nashville, Tennessee, mostly cloudy and 87 degree temps for you. In Miami, getting down to 80 overnight tonight, Sunday's high will be in the lower 90s, a stray afternoon thunderstorm. Temperatures in the lower 90s on Monday. For Atmos Weather, I'm Erica Walters. Have a great evening.

0: It's a name known for high-quality antenna solutions for DXing pretty much anywhere you happen to be. The original Shooting Star is the premier Horizon ultralight antenna that covers the popular HF bands, all of them really, but with a real difference. These long-distance ground-mounted antennas require no ground radials, no tower, no rotor. These are ready for parks on the air or any field day setup that you happen to have. They're ready to transport in their optional carry bag, and with the optional quadrupod travel stand, you don't even have to mount it anywhere. You can set it up and be on the air in less than 12 minutes. I've done it. And all Horizon Ultralight antennas are pre-assembled and tuned at the factory right here in the USA. Really, the most convenient and lightweight way to set up and go pretty much anywhere. Parks on the air, summits on the air, permanent or travel, these Horizon Shooting Star antennas are ready for you to get from right directly from the source or from chatradio.com. Fort Payne, Alabama is where they make them. And, oh, 6 meters is coming back, and there's a Horizon antenna for that called the Sixer. It's the magic band at 50 to 54 kilohertz and nearly a flat SW. WR all across the board. All Horizon antennas feature optional travel bags and that quadrupod travel stand ready to ship worldwide. Here's the website. 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
1: Funny how, you know, funny the way how songs resonate in our lives. Changes as we get a little tiny bit older. For example, this next song, The Raspberries Go All the Way. You mind if I go all the way?

Train Top Terror, plus Yeah, That's the Ticket, and Peril of Monkeys. I'm Grant Marshall, 2020 News. Real news, real stories, real fun. Subway surfers. In New York, two thrill-seeking train top thrill junkies turned the Williamsburg Bridge into a rolling roulette wheel when their subway surfing stunt slammed spectacularly sideways during the morning rush. Cops say one rider was critically crushed after the pair lost footing while balancing atop a barreling Brooklyn-bound train high above the East River. Nothing says bright future quite like turning public transit into a gravity experiment over the East River with 70 tons of screaming steel. Ticket tsunami. California cops unleashed a full-throttle freeway frenzy, hammering hotshot highway hooligans with more than 11,000 speeding tickets in a single day. From pedal-pounding Porsche pilots to turbocharged Tesla tailgaters, the statewide speed sting turned every overpass into a taxpayer trap. By midnight, the only thing moving faster than the traffic was the ticket printer. Prank the monkey. Hey, hey, they're the flunkies. Two crypto clowns came to a zoo near Tokyo, allegedly to carry out some cuckoo caper with Punch the Monkey. One of the costumed creeps carrying a cryptocurrency-coated stuffed animal jumped into the pen with the poor primate, cops say, while his stooge sidekick videoed the Bitcoin baloney. Zookeepers grabbed Spurious George and his trenchmen, who cops quickly carried to a cage of their own. Monkey spree, monkey shoe. And that's what's happening. I'm Grant Marshall, 2020 News.

And for ICOM America, ham radio, it's supposed to be fun, right? Well, now I've figured out how to make it really fun. Recently, I've really gotten into POTA, Parks on the Air. Oh, it's a ball to do. And it's usually done with QRP, which is really low wattage. Rhea was telling me, yeah, it's a bit of a challenge, but that's what's fun about it. POTA, Parks on the Air, or SOTA, Summits on the Air. This is a way for you to get out and enjoy the great outdoors and still bring your ham radio with you. So I got intrigued and went ahead and purchased one myself. I went ahead and picked up an IC705. This little rig is absolutely cool as anything. And depending upon the band and your mode, it'll go up to 10 watts output, wherever you happen to be, and that's with a simple little battery. It'll run 80 meters all the way up to the VH and UHF frequencies. It's incredible. All modes too, AM, FM, SSB, digital, of course. This is like a little 7300, almost in the palm of your hand, and you can pack it and take it anywhere with a simple long wire antenna. 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But you're going to love this thing. It is a fun unit, and you can take it anywhere you go. 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
1: WRNI. One of the great songs, of course, that The Who did was Pinball Wizard. Then a few years later, Elton John came along and he redid the song. Redid the song. Okay, Elton, take a duty. I'm Steve Hunter, WRMI.

Jeff Lawrence, KB4RIZ for ICOM America. You know the name is one of amateur radio's most popular brands, and Ted Randall's been telling you all about ICOM and all their great products for a long time now. I'm here to tell you and other technician licensees that ICOM has got something real special for you in the ICOM IC9700. 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Plus, it's got D-Star capability, too. 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Hey, this thing's got advanced features, including touchscreen operation, lots of seamless connectivity. Yours digital? Oh, yeah. It's got D-Star, single sideband, AM, FM, CW, RIDI, you name it. Even FT8. This is what they're calling the supreme base station for techs. Really, it's amazing. This rig makes 100 watts on 2 meters, 75 watts at 440, and 10 watts on 1200. This rig does it all on the high bands. Really an amazing unit, the IC9700. 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

0: Hi, it's Jeff Lawrence from WRMI Legends. You know, it's always grilling season around here, at least not in my house. 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

0: Now remember, every song is by request on WRMI. 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You tell me what to play. 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
0: Yeah, Blondie out of glass. 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

They can make some pretty good. They can make some pretty good music when they wanted to make it. The Monkees, Pleasant Valley, Sunday, WRMI. I'm Steve Hunter. We're going toward the top of the hour with Jimmy Buffett and Volcano.

0: Hi, this is Jim Edwards with a message about hope from the book of Deuteronomy, chapter 20. For the Lord your God is he who goes with you to fight for you against your enemies, to give you the victory.
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3: 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Oh, I can see oceans, galaxies. 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